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Catatonia with Mulder and Scully on Absolute Radio. I just made myself feel physically sick. So it's the start of the eighth month, right? We are officially in August somehow. I don't know where time has gone. But anyway, I put a note in my calendar to start looking for Christmas presents. I obviously did it in December last year when I left everything till the last minute and was really stressed out. And I saw the word Christmas and I was just like, no, I'm not ready. Some people have the Christmas tree up all year though, don't they? Dave Berry's been talking to a woman like that. Right, Blossoms for you right now. New music from them. Here's Meet Me in Love.

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It is back. You've got 30 minutes of Britpop anthems at 1, 7 and 10 o'clock every day. Plus, we've got special programmes about Richard Ashcroft, about Suede and the Manic Street Preachers. In fact, the Manic Street Preachers one is tonight from 9 o'clock and available in our app Raya right now. Beautiful love song here. Or heartbreak song. You decide. Here's Passenger with Let Her Go.

Oasis with Wonderwall. Surely that's the most globally famous song from the Britpop era. Like, hands down, it's got to be. Now, we're celebrating Britpop with Britpop Summer, and we're going to have Louise Wenner. She's returning tonight from 10 o'clock. I cannot wait. I love Louise. She's got great stories. She's going to be talking about her band Sleeper, touring now, touring in the past, and providing some tips on how to survive decades of touring and often very challenging weekends, which I see happen with my boyfriend. Sometimes he comes home looking like a husk of a human. It's like, should we get you some nice food? Right, Bon Jovi coming up on the way, and Stereophonics right now with a classic, Have a Nice Day. Yeah.

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One of the best club nights I ever went to was a rock power ballads night, right? The anthems went so hard and people dressed up in wigs and all sorts and just sang to them. That's what you do. It's like karaoke where people can't hear you, so it's actually good. I hate karaoke. Right, Cortinas for you now. They've got new music out right now. We love the Cortinas. Here's Plus One Forever.

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0: It's Absolute Radio. Not long to wait now until the film Nimrods is out, which is all about Green Day, but it's a comedy about the early years of the band. If you want to read more about that, head over to absoluteradio.co.uk. We've got some big tunes coming up on the way for you. Some Suede, some Tracy Chapman. We've got The Coral, the song that they recorded when loads of the band members were still teenagers. Unbelievable, because it had such a huge impact. It's up next.
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1: Good morning, it is Absolute Radio. I'm Sophie Kay. Very happy to bring you some suede in a moment, since we are celebrating Britpop summer. And it's Coral right now with Dreaming of You.

0: What is Absolute Radio's Britpop Summer? A fine question. We've taken it to our marketing department and we'll report back with our findings in the autumn.
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Fast Car from Tracy Chapman, of course, covered by Luke Combs, who's just done three incredible nights at Wembley. I mean, unbelievable. Wembley Stadium as well, not even arena. So shout out to him. If you're on your way back from those shows tonight, I hope you had the best time. And don't forget, we do have a station just for country music. It's called Absolute Radio Country. It's on your DAB+. It's on your smart speaker, on our app Rayo. And I believe it's like the biggest country music station in the UK. Like, they absolutely know their stuff as well. Here's to Sabian with Great Pretenders and Monsters and Men coming up.

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Weekends are hilarious here at Absolute Radio. And if you missed John Richardson this morning, he was on with Angela Barnes. And Angela and producer Will had a race to eat 15 fish fingers. I honestly think I could beat them all, but I don't want to put my hand up. But if you missed that, you can listen back on our app Rayo. And don't forget that Chris McCausland is back. He's going to be telling you about his trip carpet shopping. And I'm sure it'll be way more entertaining than it sounds. And he describes the offensive gift that he had to buy his Everton-loving godson. And it turns out that John's little boy loves to sing. But can you guess what song he's singing? Find out on the show from 8 o'clock this morning. Ash are coming up after Led Zeppelin. Whole Lot of Love. Just makes me think of Top of the Pops, does it you?

Kings of Leon with Sex on Fire on Absolute Radio. Big shout out to George and Dan who've messaged in and said, Sophie, you forgot to talk about Kendall Calling. Of course, Kendall Calling's happening this weekend. I hope you're having the best time, lads. I mean, the lineup, absolutely brilliant for this year. I mean, Biffy Clyro every time. Always love to see that band. Wolf Alice playing as well. And on Friday, you had Two Door Cinema Club. I mean, absolutely brilliant. So have a good weekend if you are at Kendall Calling. Coming up for you here at Absolute Radio, we've got some more huge anthems. Pretenders on the way. But this is Crowded House, Weather We.

Royal Blood with Little Monster, a band, well, they say they're from Brighton, they're from a little bit further out, but there is something about Brighton and Yorkshire when it comes to the kind of music we play here on Absolute Radio. Those two areas seem to give us so many bands. When you think of Yorkshire, like, you think of the Arctic Monkeys, you think of Pulp, and then these guys who are new on the scene, Yard Act, and this is New Beginnings. So-

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0: Massive anthems for your Saturday night into your Sunday morning. Whatever you're up to, whether you're working, whether you're just up late, whether you're gaming, I've got the soundtrack for you. And it continues with some Biffy Clyro. We've got some Sheryl Crow on the way and a very famous song from Pearl Jam. That's coming up next.
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1: It's just gone 3 o'clock in the morning. I'm Sophie Kay. I really want Claire Sturgis to do a documentary on grunge, because I know she's probably got so many stories. I keep telling her she's a queen, but she's so humble she never accepts it. Claire Sturgis is back later on today on Absolute Radio with that beautiful voice of hers, and bringing you the request show from 6, here's Pearl Jam.

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Sheryl Crow with Every Day's a Winding Road, bringing us those pearls of wisdom, of knowledge, isn't she? Now coming up, we've got some Aerosmith in a moment. We've got some James as well, all to soundtrack the start of your August month on this Saturday night into your Sunday morning. Can't believe it's August. I'm going to be saying that all month, probably up until Christmas, going, can't believe it's September. Can't believe it's November. Sam Fender for you right now. This is People Watching on Absolute Radio.

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James with Born of Frustration. I'm Sophie Kay, and I'm with you every Friday and Saturday night here at Absolute Radio to bring you some of your favourite songs in the world of music, because it is the station where real music matters, so you're guaranteed some bangers. And don't forget, Monday to Friday between 9 till 5, we do the No Repeat Guarantee, so you don't get any repeats in your workday. Love that. Of course, they're coming up, the 90s classic. But here's Muse. They're on tour very, very soon. And this track is Starlight.

Have you ever noticed that loads of songs sound similar to that track? But it's like library music almost. And it's because it's actually really hard to get the licensing to use that song. They're quite particular about it. Love a bit of Portishead. This is Absolute Radio and Britpop Summer is back. So you can hear 30 minutes of massive Britpop anthems at 1, 7 and 10 o'clock every day. There's also going to be a documentary about the legend that is Richard Ashcroft. That's one of our many documentaries that we've got coming up. So make sure you don't miss those. All right, another indie disco anthem for you right now, because why not? Keep you motivated if you're at work. Here's Kaiser Chiefs with Every Day I Love You Less and Less.

AC/DC with Highway to Hell. If you are a fan of the film Trainspotting, listen up, because all part of Britpop Summer, we are celebrating 30 years since one of the most influential years in music, 1996. And film played a big part of that, especially the film Trainspotting. So we've got a special programme celebrating the impact that it had on pop culture, how that soundtrack shaped an entire generation. Trainspotting at 30. You can listen wherever you want, whenever you want, in our app Rayo. Of course, they have to mention the toilet scene, right? I haven't heard it yet, but they have to. That influenced pop culture. Johnny Marr for you right now with a huge new tune. This is Spin.

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1: This Friday, I will be taking the whole show back in time to 1996. We'll have Angela Rippon, CBE, doing our news. Alex Zane with 1996 movie updates and what you can rent from Blockbuster. 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And I'll tell you who it is tomorrow.

Just the track we need on this Sunday morning on the station where real music matters, Absolute Radio. I'm Sophie Kay. Thank you so much for hanging out with me tonight. I've had the best time. And Ben Coley is going to be continuing with the huge tunes. And then you've got Chris McCausland taking over from 8 o'clock in the morning. I'm going to be on Absolute Radio 70s on Monday, right after the Dave Berry Breakfast Show. And back here on Absolute Radio next weekend. So have a wonderful rest of your Sunday. Absolute Radio.

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7: The top stories this hour. Donald Trump says he's agreed to hold off any attack on Iran, claiming Middle Eastern countries have reached the parameters of a deal to end the war. The president says the agreement would include the immediate opening of the Strait of Hormuz. Elsewhere, the Chancellor says he's ready to protect consumers from unfair price rises in supermarkets and at the petrol pumps as the Iran war affects fuel costs. John Healey's told The Telegraph he'll be watching closely. Last month, he also gave his support to businesses.
8: I know that businesses, large and small, have felt really squeezed. And when the Prime Minister and I talk about building a new economy that helps people live well, that must involve stepping up our support for and work with business.
7: The Prime Minister says he wants to bring down utility bills and rail fares to help with the cost of living crisis. Meanwhile, two-thirds of people in the UK think the Prime Minister will fail in his pledge to end long-term rough sleeping. That's according to exclusive research for Sky News. But more than half of people surveyed by YouGov agree it needs to be tackled. Becky Lloyds from Bridgend Community Outreach Centre.
9: I think we can say it's probably got progressively worse. I've certainly got double the amount of clients that we had. We need funding, we need time, we need support. It's all right to put a roof over their heads, but when they can't cope with that and they can't manage that, they're going to be homeless again.
7: Officials in Spain say most of the 60,000 migrants who crossed into Ceuta have been returned to Morocco. Spanish authorities are planning to install a 500-metre barrier on the territory's border. In sport, world record holder Josh Kerr's picked up his first Commonwealth gold medal in the 1 mile for 60 years. The Scottish star broke away from the rest of the pack to win in Glasgow yesterday. And Aberdeen beat Hearts 2-1 in their opening Scottish Premiership game of the season. Both goals that were scored in injury time, including a 95th minute penalty. From Sky News, I'm Laura Safe.
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This is Embrace. Good, good people. We're Absolute Radio. And it's been with you early doors on this Sunday. Too early, if you ask me. But here we are, you and I, getting stuck into a load of real music. The only thing that soothes the pain during this early hour. Can't be dramatic already. Look at me. But I hope you're having a decent one. Absolute Radio's Britpop Summer is in full swing. One big fat celebration of all things Britpop. We're celebrating 30 years since the peak of Britpop, 1996. As part of this, you get Britpop anthems every weekday at 1 p.m, 7 p.m, and 10 p.m. right here on Absolute Radio. Half an hour of nothing but Britpop anthems, so you can fill your Britpop boots. Just stick around to Absolute Radio. We'll sort you out. It's Noah Kahan. This is a new one called Doors.

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0: David Bowie. Need I say more? Need I say more, Gene Genie? On Absolute Radio, we've got a whole station dedicated to bona fide classics just like that. It's called Absolute Classic Rock. It's a very loud station, it's got to be said. And it's got all the classics. Bowie, The Police, Led Zeppelin, Stones, Beatles, The Boss. You get the idea, right? I don't need to list all the classic artists. I don't need to tell you that. You can well imagine the sort of legends that you get over that way. So just ask any smart speaker to play Absolute Classic Rock. Coming up with me, Ben. Foo Fighters. After that, a scathing noughties breakup anthem.
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As long as you really, really, really would not want to be on the receiving end of. Like, you don't want that song to be about you, do you? It's pretty savage lyrics. All American Rejects gives you hell. We're Absolute Radio. Tomorrow, kicking off at 9 o'clock on the Dave Berry Breakfast Show. Wrapping up at 5 in I'm Diving with Bush and Ritchie. You got the No Repeat Guarantee. We're famous for it here on Absolute Radio, but in case you haven't heard of it, it's dead simple. You could probably guess what it is off the title alone, to be fair. We guarantee that we don't repeat. No song played more than once between 9 and 5 every working weekday. It's back tomorrow. Here's Alanis.

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1: Chris McCausland with John Long, and we've just been investigating why Wonderwall become the unofficial terrace anthem. It doesn't have much of a link. Unless Wonderwall is like just a really good defensive kick.
0: Chris McCausland. Sunday

0: A band that I used to be scared of when I was a kid. Not the music, but the painted faces and the big hair. I thought it was a bit creepy. That was until Slipknot came along and that scared me. That was game over right there. Kiss. God gave rock and roll to you. It plays on Absolute Radio, where tonight, as part of our Brit Pop Summer, you can listen to a pretty special documentary celebrating 30 years, three entire decades since the Manics album, Everything Must Go. An album that I think a lot of Manics fans didn't think that they would go on to do, but they created it and it passed with flying colours. It went on to get them two Brit Awards and an Ivor Novello. It's put together by Ben Burrell, and it's celebrating the album's 30th anniversary with the people who made it and the fans who love it. And you can hear it tonight at 9 o'clock right here on Absolute Radio. Coming up, Green Day. I'm going to say my favourite Green Day song. A big statement, I know, but my favourite of theirs. After that, Verve.
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just rolled out of bed. You all bleary-eyed. You've whacked on Absolute Radio. What a majestic song to start your day with. That's got to be a good omen for the day, hasn't it? Verve, Lucky Man, and we are Absolute Radio. And this is the place where real music matters. I'm Ben, keeping you company, playing you real music, and offering a bit of substandard chat ahead of the Chris McCausland show. That's when the proper funny chat gets going. Chris is back with John Long at 8 o'clock this morning. Until then, I've got a new one now from Rolling Stones. You know, Stones recently landed their 15th UK number one album, equaling the Beatles' record. And I know that it's all happy families now, and Macca even played bass on the latest Rolling Stones album called Foreign Tongues. So they all get on, but deep down, you know that Mick Jagger and the rest of the band, you know that they're really happy that they've equaled the Beatles' record. There's still that friendly competitiveness, isn't there? Here's a song taken from Foreign Tongues. This is Mr. Charm.

0: What's going on? It's Ben Goley, and we're Absolute Radio. Coming up, you two. I've also got Arctic Monkeys, a song from Arctic Monkeys, sort of black and white, slicked back hair, leather jacket wearing era, and a new song from Nothing But Thieves, a song that Nothing But Thieves recorded in the studio that they originally recorded their debut album in. And when you listen to this new song, it's definitely got that full circle sort of feel to it. All of that's coming up straight after this.
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12: Top stories this hour. Donald Trump says the US is ready to launch attacks on Iran, but has decided to halt strikes for the benefit of the world. In a post on Truth Social, the US president appears to be claiming Middle Eastern countries may have reached the perimeters of a deal to end the war. He says any agreement would need to include the reopening of the Strait of Hormuz. The Chancellor says he'll be watching closely to try to protect the public from unfair price rises at the petrol pumps and in supermarkets. John Healey's told The Telegraph, we can't completely stop the squeeze on families as the war in Iran continues hitting fuel costs. Meanwhile, more than half of people in the UK say Andy Burnham is right to make ending rough sleeping one of his first pledges as Prime Minister. But a YouGov poll made exclusively for Sky News suggests two-thirds think he'll fail. Ian Harrison's been homeless for 20 years.
13: In simple terms, it's not possible. Homelessness isn't the issue. The issue is drug addiction, prison, family breakup, relationship breaks down, losing your job. So unless you're going to solve all of those things, which would be a very big ask, you're not going to end homelessness.
12: Pressure's building on FIFA president Gianni Infantino after he was forced to scrap plans to sell shares in the World Cup to private investors. His leadership has been questioned by football's governing bodies globally. In sport, Aberdeen have started their Scottish Premiership campaign with a 2-1 win against Hearts. They scored both of their goals in injury time, including a 95th minute penalty from captain Kevin Nisbet, who says he wasn't settling for a draw.
14: I think as soon as we score, we still had 4 minutes left. I've got a lot of pace in the team, and the one time targets in the and behind the defence, we score. So yeah, it's a great win and a great start.
12: Elsewhere, Josh Kerr took the Commonwealth 1 mile crown in front of a home crowd. The Scottish world record holder stormed glory in Glasgow. From Sky News, I'm Laura Safe.

classic bit of U2, that's one. They've also got a new song called Street of Dreams. Although we're playing a fair bit at the minute on Absolute Radio, it's definitely doing the rounds. It's quite at my street, pardon the pun. At my street, Street of Dreams. I didn't need to illustrate the point. Yeah, I think if that's anything to go off, their forthcoming, as of yet, untitled album is going to be absolutely amazing. But it's U2, it's always going to be good, isn't it? I'm Ben, and welcome along. We are Absolute Radio, and this is where real music matters. Speaking of new music, here's one from Nothing But Thieves, who had a natter with Danielle Perry recently, chatting all things new music. They were also talking about supporting Biffy Clyro for that massive gig at Finsbury Park over the past month. Here's a new song. It's called Evolution, and it plays on Absolute Radio.

0: I love how Mark Knopfler, he's an absolute wizard on guitar. You know that already. I'm not telling you anything new. But on this one, he takes more of a back seat, doesn't he? He just lets the synth do the talking. He serves the song Dire Straits, and that's Walk of Life. And this is Absolute Radio. Ben Coley keeping you company in Coldplay with some Hypnotic Pianos incoming. Ahead of that, a beloved Britpop band who have just announced a huge tour kicking off in the UK this October. They're up next.
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Coldplay Clocks, peak Coldplay if you ask me. Before that, Cast and Sandstorm. And those Britpop legends have just announced a UK tour that kicks off pretty soon. A couple of months, beginning of October, at Leeds University on Thursday the 1st. And they're playing all over the shop. They're doing Edinburgh, Manchester, Newcastle, London. And finishing off with a homecoming show at Liverpool on the 24th of October. You want to get along to that if I were you. You can treat it as a continuation of the Absolute Radio Britpop Summer Celebrations. Tickets are available right now over on the Absolute Radio ticket store. Here's a, I'm going to say, a slightly underrated 90s band. Cooler Shaker. Hey Dude.

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0: Kate Bush running up that hill. And it's Absolute Radio. Ben keeping you company right now. And you got the Chris McCausland Show back at 8 o'clock this morning, right here. Even more of a reason for you to have a proper laugh with us over the weekends on Absolute Radio. He's back with his best mate, John Long. Chris has been carpet shopping over the past week, so you'll be filled in on how his trials and tribulations of his carpet shopping went. And John Long's son loves to sing, and you got to try and guess the song that John's son is attempting to sing. All of that and more. Never a dull moment on the Chris McCausland Show. If you think you're going to miss him at 8 o'clock, you can catch up straight after over on the Rail app. I've got a new one from Biba Doobie on the way, and a staple, a naughty staple from Snow Patrol after this.
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Supergrass, Alright, and Snow Patrol, Spitting Games, both soundtracking Sunday Morning with me, Ben, on Absolute Radio, where real music matters. Here's a new one that I'm really looking forward to sharing with you. I think Biba Doobie, for a while, has had this knack of writing these earworm melodies. These melodies just stick with you. And she used to be much more gentle, but this, she's going emo. I love the guitars on this one. This is new. It's called

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0: Good morning. We're Absolute Radio, and this is where real music matters. Ben Coley in on the early hours, Linkin Park on the way, as is a new one from Blossoms. And up next, if you literally give me like 5 minutes or so, I've got an Oasis song where both Gallagher brothers are teaming up on the melodies, and the results are, well, legendary.
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6: The top stories this hour. The Prime Minister says he wants to bring down utility bills and rail fares. Andy Burnham said in an interview that more's got to be done to help with the cost of living crisis. Meanwhile, the Chancellor suggested he's ready to protect consumers from unfair price rises. Last month, John Healey also said businesses won't be forgotten.
7: When the Prime Minister and I talk about building a new economy that helps people live well, that must involve support for business.
6: Donald Trump says he's agreed to hold off on any attacks on Iran for what he's called the future benefit of the world. The president says any agreement to end the war will have to include the immediate opening of the Strait of Hormuz and an end to Iran's nuclear threat. Spain is installing a 500-metre barrier in the sea after 60,000 migrants arrived from Morocco last week. EU leaders will hold talks this coming week to understand what happened. And Vincent Pastore, who played Tony Soprano's best friend Salvatore in The Sopranos, has died aged 80. His manager says he passed away at his home in New York.
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6: In the Commonwealth Games, Scotland's Josh Kerr took home gold in Glasgow. The world record holder broke away from the rest of the pack to win the one-mile race at home. He says it meant everything. Aberdeen boss Stephen Robinson says his players showed a grit and determination that was missing last season as they beat Hearts 2-1. The hosts scored both goals in injury time of their Scottish Premiership opener. And England cricketer Joe Root inspired his team to victory in the 100. Test captain Root's unbeaten half-century helped Welsh Fire beat Birmingham Phoenix by 7 wickets.
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6: A few showers across northern Scotland today, cloudy in Northern Ireland and sunny for much of England. That's the latest. I'm Alex Corns.

A loud start to Sunday. Oasis, Acquiesce. And just then, something even louder, Linkin Park, in the end. Playing on Absolute Radio, where real music matters. Ben Coley with you right now. All right, hope you're good. Hope you're having a decent one. Hey, Absolute Radio's Britpop Summer is back. It is a goer at the minute. And we're celebrating three whole decades since the peak of Britpop, the year 1996. As part of this, throughout the week, Monday to Friday, you get 30 minutes of massive Britpop anthems at 1 p.m, 7 p.m, and 10 p.m. You've got a little bit on the show this morning as well. In 15 minutes? Yeah, about 15 minutes. Give me 15 minutes. We'll whack some of that on. Until then, New Blossoms.

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0: By the way, has your room been an absolute furnace? Mine has. It's been awful. What is it with the temperatures dropping and all of a sudden my room is the hottest thing ever? Riddle me that. Anyway, here we are. Prince, Raspberry Beret. Playing First Thing on Sunday. And we're Absolute Radio. It's Ben with you. Coming up, a song that helped to define the 90s Britpop movement. Route Not To. We'll get it on, seeing as it's Absolute Radio's Britpop Summer. That's on the way. Plus, Florence of the Machine. Zoe is our latest massive cash winner. And now we've got £550,000 that could all be yours, every single last penny of it. And that's been given away on Friday. If you get yourself in the draw, you don't need me to tell you, you could completely change your life forever. 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

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End of a century. I'm Ben. 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What's good? 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

I think it's really good. I think it's really, really good. I'm listening just for that. Basically, Dave Berry is building a time machine. He's taking you back to the 7th of August, 1996, which is the day before the weekend of the iconic Oasis Network gigs. All the music is from 96. All the jingles and sound effects, as you've just heard, are from 1996. So all the jingles are sung, and it sounds really nostalgic and cool. Oh, that's great. There'll even be some 1996 guests, of which the next guest will be announced on the Dave Berry Breakfast Show from 6 o'clock tomorrow morning. It's Queen.

0: Hey, there's a great chat between Brandon Flowers and Danielle Perry over on the Rail app. Brandon Flowers chatting about his new solo tune and a forthcoming solo album as well. Check that out. On Demand, Killers, Read My Mind. We're Absolute Radio. Ben keeping you company right now, playing you real music ahead of the Chris McCausland Show. Back this morning from 8 o'clock, Chris McCausland back with his good mate, plus fellow comedian John Long. It's never a dull moment when it comes to Chris and John. Anything and everything is on the table. This morning specifically, Chris will tell you about his recent trip carpet shopping. As you do. So he's been carpet shopping. He's bought an offensive gift for his Everton-loving godson. And it turns out John's son loves to have a sing. And you've got to try and guess the song that John's son is singing. All of that and more at 8 o'clock this morning on the Chris McCausland Show. I'm thoroughly looking forward to it. Coming up, Ian Brown, Santana, and a very pompous new song from Muse. And I mean that in the best possible way.
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It's hard to believe that this is the same man that was in Stone Roses doing songs like She Bangs the Drums, I Wanna Be Adored. It's so wildly different, but that's why I love it. Ian Brown, Fear. It plays on Absolute Radio, the radio station where real music matters. That's what we say over this way. And my name's Ben Coley. I've just spent the past few minutes trawling through socials, having a look at all the gig footage from Luke Combs at Wembley Stadium last night. Looked absolutely amazing. Looked so good. It's on tonight as well, isn't it? Oh, if you're off to that, have the best time. You're in for a proper treat from what I've seen. Anyway, right, let's do this. New Muse. This is like one big 80s party, and the bass on this is, I'm going to say, delicious. Muse, Night Shift Superstar.

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1: This Friday, I will be taking the whole show back in time to 1996. We'll have Angela Rippon, CBE, doing our news. Alex Zane with 1996 movie updates and what you can rent from Blockbuster. Plus one more special guest. A member of one of the biggest bands of the Britpop era. And I'll tell you who it is

0: We say the real music matters here on Absolute Radio, so what do? We play tunes just like this. As real as it gets, this one, Pixies, Here Comes Your Man. And I'm Ben, keeping you company and playing your tunes ahead of the Chris McCausland Show, back in just over an hour. Until then, Kasabian and Kooks coming up, and a George Harrison song that I didn't actually know until fairly recently is produced by ELO's very own Jeff Lynne. And sure enough, when you listen to it, it's definitely got the fingerprints of ELO all over it. That's coming up shortly.
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13: The top stories this hour. The Prime Minister.

0: that says he's committed to easing cost of living pressures and wants to bring down utility bills and rail fares to do that. One of the new PM's first pledges was to end rough sleeping. A YouGov poll for Sky News, though, suggests two-thirds of people reckon he'll fail. Ian Harrison has been homeless for 20 years.
1: The issue is drug addiction, prison, losing your job. So unless you're going to solve all of those things, you're not going to end homelessness.
0: Donald Trump says the US is locked and loaded, but will cancel a planned attack on Iran if a deal is reached. The American president insists any agreement would need to include the complete and total reopening of the Strait of Hormuz. EU leaders are expected to hold talks next week to understand what happened when 60,000 Moroccans stormed the Spanish enclave of Ceuta. At least 86 people died, while officials in Spain say most have been returned. And Vincent Pastore, who played Tony Soprano's best friend in The Sopranos, has died aged 80. The actor was best known for his portrayal of Salvatore Bonpensiero.
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0: Josh Kerr says it meant everything to him to win a gold at a home Commonwealth Games. The Scot says winning the 1 mile made it a special night.
3: You know, a lot of hard work goes into those performances, and to be able to have a bit of time to enjoy it in the last 100, be able to do that in front of a home crowd, it's just everything I want to do.
0: Meanwhile, Aberdeen opened their Scottish Premiership campaign with a dramatic 2-1 win against Hearts. They scored both goals in injury time, including a 95th-minute penalty. And England cricketer Jofra Archer has helped his side to victory in the 100. The fast bowler claimed 4 dismissals in Southern Braves' 5-wicket win against London Spirit.
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0: A few showers across northern Scotland today, cloudy in Northern Ireland and sunny for much of England. That's the latest. I'm Alex Corns.
4: This is Absolute.

the simple brilliance of George Harrison. Got My Mind Set On You. That one produced by ELO's very own Jeff Lynne. And sure enough, it in a different life, it kind of combats for an ELO track. It's definitely got that ELO sort of magic about it. Just before that, you had Kooks, who did a blinder of a set at Kendal Calling Festival on Thursday night. They opened up the festival. There's a great video of that that you can check out over on the Absolute Radio socials. Right, it's Ben Coley. All right, morning, good morning. Welcome to your Sunday. Hope you're having a decent one. Hope your weekend is shaping up all right. I had yet another barbecue last night. I think that's barbecue number 12 or 13 for me. I've had a lot of barbecues this summer. And yes, I stink of smoke yet again. Good thing is there's not too many people in the building at this sort of time. So, listen, it was a risk I was willing to take. It was. Here's a new one from Kasabian. This is Great Pretender. It plays on Absolute Radio, where real music matters.

0: What a band, Strokes, last night. It's Absolute Radio, Ben with you, Cure coming up, some Robert Smith genius songwriting, and I've got Green Day on the way in just a few. Before then, let's chat money. We've just dished out a life-changing £500,000 to Zoe.
1: We're going to have to get married as well. Well, we've been together nearly 20 years, so and we're not married. And, you know, life gets in the way. It's not that we don't want to. It's just that, you know, life happens and things change.
0: Life does get in the way of that sort of thing. But who's laughing now? Zoe is having the absolute fairy tale wedding I could only imagine. And we go 50 grand more. You could be winning £550,000 on Friday. So much money. So you yourself, you could get married. You could go on holiday, get a car. It's 550k. Have at it. 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

Cure, Boys Don't Cry. I've had a message from Calvin on 8.12.15. He goes, morning, Ben. Can you please wish Diane a happy birthday and Aisling's son, Harry, a happy birthday? He's 2 years old today. Calvin, look at you getting the birthday shout-outs in at, what, 7.26 on a Sunday morning. Look at you go. No problem, mate. And it's Ben with you. You're on Absolute Radio. And I'm playing you tunes to the Chris McCausland show back at 8 o'clock. You know, Chris McCausland has just been added to the Absolute Radio Live lineup. Oh, yeah. Not only Chris McCausland, also our very own Angela Barnes. Angela and Chris are joining Fordy and John Richardson, who are hosting proceedings this year. And Absolute Radio Live returns to the gorgeous, beautiful, opulent, I'm running out of superlatives. It returns to the London Palladium, such a stunning venue. And this is on Sunday the 15th of November. Once again, all raising money for Prostate Cancer UK. If you want to grab a ticket, you can get yours over at absoluteradio.co.uk/tickets.

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0: So cinematic this, isn't it? Massive attack, teardrop. Absolutely radio. This is interesting. I've just been followed by an Instagram page called The Council of Bens. I literally just think it's a page dedicated to people called Ben. They just follow people called Ben. They've just hosted a Ben meetup. Well, they could have followed me a few weeks ago before the Ben meetup. I'd have gone along to that. Wonder if they follow Ben Burrell. My day's just got a whole lot more interesting. I'm gonna go down the Councillor Ben's rabbit hole. Anyway, I am Ben Coley. You've got the Louise Wenner show starting tonight. Louise Wenner from Sleeper, who's a friend of Absolute Radio. She's done some amazing shows for us before. She's back tonight, and she's playing her August Festival favourites because she's been on the road recently playing a bunch of festivals with Sleeper. And she'll also be dishing out some tips as to how to survive what can often be quite challenging music festivals. You know, they're long weekends, aren't they? You're away from the comfort of your home. So she'll have all the lowdown as to how to get through the festivals. That's one to look forward to. That's 9 o'clock, 10 o'clock tonight, sorry, I should say. Available to listen to you straight after on the Rail app. Coming up, an anthem courtesy of Sam Fender. And we'll get on a brilliant Britpop band.
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Cranberries, Zombie, playing on Absolute Radio. And this is the radio station where real music matters. And it's Ben with you early doors this Sunday, keeping you company. Almost time for me to go. I make it two tracks to go until the Chris McCausland show. Chris McCausland is back with John Long. Chris and John, two very funny men, are just on the way from 8 o'clock. Just until then, time to squeeze in a bit of Ash, Shining Light.

0: I love how dramatic Axl Rose is. Everything from the huh to the you're in the jungle, baby, you're going to die. I remember the first time I heard it when I was a kid, I was like, is Axl Rose telling me I'm going to die? Anyway, we'll leave it there. Guns N' Roses, welcome to the jungle. Ben Coley with you right now. And you've got Chris McCausland on the way. Chris and John up next with tunes coming up from U2 and Lightning Seeds. Enjoy the rest of your Sunday with us on Absolute Radio.
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16: The top stories this hour. Two-thirds of people in the UK think the Prime Minister will fail to end long-term rough sleeping. That's according to research for Sky News after Andy Burnham made it his first pledge as Prime Minister. Over half of people surveyed by YouGov agree it does need to be tackled, though. Outreach worker Becky Lloyd says it's a complex situation.
17: I think we can say it's probably got progressively worse. I've certainly got double the amount of clients that we had. We need funding. We need time, we need support.
16: Donald Trump says he's agreed to hold off on any attack on Iran for what he's called the future benefit of the world. The president says any agreement to end the war will have to include the immediate opening of the Strait of Hormuz.

0: Spain is installing a 500-metre barrier in the sea after 60,000 migrants arrived from Morocco last week. EU leaders are to hold talks this coming week to understand what happened. And Vincent Pastore, who played Tony Soprano's best friend Salvatore in The Sopranos, has died aged 80. His manager says he passed away at his home in New York. In the Commonwealth Games, Scotland's Josh Kerr took home gold in Glasgow. The world record holder broke away from the rest of the pack to win the one-mile race, finishing in 3 minutes and 54 seconds. After the highs of last year, it was a disappointing start to the Scottish Premiership season for Hearts. They conceded twice in injury time, losing 2-1 at Aberdeen. And England cricketer Joe Root inspired his side to victory in the 100. Test captain Root's unbeaten half-century helped Welsh Fire beat Birmingham Phoenix by 7 wickets.
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0: A few showers across northern Scotland today, cloudy in Northern Ireland and sunny for much of England. That's the latest. I'm Alex Corns.
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0: Absolute Radio, Sunday morning, Chris McCausland here with the one, the only Mr. John Long.
1: Hello.
0: Well, I say that, John, there's probably loads of you, isn't there?
1: There is.
0: John Longs.
1: There was a Facebook group called the John Long Club.
0: Was there?
1: And there was about 50 of us.
0: Are there extra criteria? Do all John Longs get admitted, or do any John Longs get turned down?
1: There was an interesting divide between the J-O-N's and the J-O-H-N's at one point.
0: It's a common name. Probably a lot of Longs in the country. What do you reckon the collective noun is for Longs?
1: Oh, I have no idea.
0: A length of Longs, I reckon.
2: I like that.
0: Yeah, that's when the family gets together.
1: I'll tell you what, I met a Gary Lineker this week.
0: A Gary Lineker.
1: A Gary Lineker, yeah. Not the Gary Lineker. He told me he was born in 86 when Gary got the Golden Boot. It had to be done.
0: Oh, right, okay. But I'm guessing the family name was already Lineker.
1: It was already Lineker.
0: Yeah, they didn't just change everything.
1: And I felt that was a bit cruel, really, to give him that. But I suppose in 86, he was just a footballer, really. His dad didn't have any clue that he would become the cultural icon gone on to become. I said to him, has it imbued you with any football skills? He's quite sort of straight down the line, humorless kind of a guy, but he was inadvertently quite funny. He was like, no, and I hate crisps.
0: Oh, wow. Hates crisps. But does he hate crisps because he doesn't like crisps and he's never liked the flavour of them and the texture of them? Or is he just sick to death of people making crisp comments?
1: We'll never know.
0: Oh, Gary, do you want some crisps? This week, I was doing some stand-up. I was working with the glorious Ellis James.
1: Oh, he's funny.
0: Who works with John Robbins a lot on the radio. And Ellis is a very proud Welshman. I didn't realise this about Ellis, right? He told me, because we were doing stand-up, he said, I'm just getting back into doing comedy in English. I said, but what do you mean? He said, I've spent the last 10 years doing comedy only in Welsh.
1: Wow.
0: I was like, how to limit your touring audience. That is a level of artistic integrity I will never possess.
1: Well, you say that. My next Fringe show is going to be in Latin. Caecilius Est in Edinburgh.
0: Yeah, the thing is, if you only get three people turn up, I mean, that's quite typical for a Tuesday at the Edinburgh Fringe, isn't it?
1: It is, yeah.
0: You'll never know. Was it the Latin? Is it just a Tuesday?

0: You're listening to Absolute Radio, Sunday morning, Chris McCausland here with John Long. And John, I wish I had something exciting to tell you, but this week I have been possibly participating in the dullest life experience I think any human can really have.
1: What are you doing?
0: I've been carpet shopping.
1: Oh, that is tedious.
0: Oh, it sucks the joy out of life, doesn't it?
1: Yeah.
0: I don't think there's a duller thing that you can do. I honestly don't. You just... all of them little samples in the shop, they're all the size of a footwell mat that you get in a car.
1: Yeah.
0: There's like books of them. And you're just flicking through car footwell-sized mats, trying to imagine. Because they feel different without the underlay underneath as well. So you're trying to figure out how this hard piece of car footwell-sized carpet would feel stretched out over your entire floor.
2: And you're using the wrong body part. You use your hands. You're feeling with your hands. Yeah. But that's not how you're going to be experiencing the carpet.
0: You should take your shoes off, rub your feet on them.
2: Yeah. Or like get them, have them like have a little strap on them and you put one on each foot and walk around the showroom.
0: But my wife, so she's engaged. She's to another man.
2: I was about to say. What happened in Brazil, Chris?
0: Oh, it went. Do you know what? The carpet shop was such a disaster. It's
2: she's fallen for the
0: show. She's fallen for the carpet, man. she was engaged in the activity. She must have looked at 148 different shades of taupe.
2: Oh, bless.
0: Do you know what I've done?
1: Felt
2: 150.
0: Stroked a lot of carpet. I think she tries to keep me included, and so she goes, "Come and check this one out." And I stroke the carpet, and I go, "Oh, feels just like the last one." I think there's five types of carpet, and they're all quite similar. I do like the smell of new carpet, though.
1: Do you?
0: It's a good smell.
1: It's
0: isn't
1: a very
0: it?
1: Specific smell.
0: I like it. I like it when it's in the house and you've got that smell for a while, you know. I love the smell of new carpet in the morning. It's hardly a quote from an exciting film, is it?
1: I feel the need for underlay.
0: I think we've found that there is one thing duller than carpet shopping. Talking about carpet shopping.
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0: It's Absolute Radio, Sunday morning, Chris McCausland here with John Long. And well, if you missed our riveting carpet chat with our Apocalypse Now carpet movie quote crossover, we've been... We've been coming up with new carpet-themed movie quotes.
1: All the fun we get up to when you're not listening.
0: And, I mean, producer Dave, you kicked it off.
2: Where we're going, we don't need carpets.
0: Love it, big Back to the Future fan. John?
1: We're going to need a bigger carpet.
0: And what about, this carpet ain't big enough for the both of us. Anyway, well, if you've got any carpet-themed movie quotes that you'd like to share with us, drop them into Chris at absoluteradio.co.uk. Show five, we're scraping the bottom of the barrel, aren't we, already, with audience interactions. John, how was the... work in progress show that you did that you said you were doing this week gone?
1: It was fun. It was a bit farcical though. Just after I left here, I got a message from the promoter saying we've had a bit of a mix-up. We've said it's 3:30 on the website, but the brochure says it's 3:00, so we reckon you should split the difference and start a 15:15.
0: Oh, so that makes nobody happy.
1: Exactly, worst of both worlds.
0: Yeah, let's just disappoint everybody.
1: You either miss the beginning or you're annoyed you've had to wait 15 minutes.
0: Hey, we have an option here of only disappointing half of the people, or
1: I went with the full caboodle. Yeah. Also, then I turned up there and I said, where's the venue? Because it was a big comedy club with different rooms. And they said, oh, you're not in this building, you're in the church.
0: Right.
1: And then I went around the corner and it was just a church, a fully functioning church.
0: Oh, like a working church.
1: A working church.
0: Oh, because there's some comedy shows in kind of ex-churches.
1: Yeah, the Union
0: Chapel.
1: This was a
0: fully functioning church.
1: Fully functioning church.
0: On a Sunday.
1: Yeah, and I was the first show of the day, so I was right after the Sunday service.
0: So you were the second show of the day.
1: The second show of the day, that's true.
0: So you had to follow the vicar.
1: Yeah, and we crossed paths because the green room was just the vestry. So he was coming off and I was... You know, like at the fringe festivals when you end up having the same conversations with the person who was in the venue just before you every day. So and we were having that. He came off, I was like, oh, good numbers out there, yeah. how were they, you know? You try any new stuff?
0: Yeah. Did you find in a church that your delivery style changed to kind of reflect the style of a vicar delivering a sermon?
1: What, my speech patterns?
0: Yeah. Telling the story about a night out. And then when I did return at home,
1: take my wife, please, take her. No, it was great.
0: After many days and nights wandering on a night bus.
1: It was interesting though, because it, obviously like I thought, is this going to work? But it is, you know, nicely set up for spoken word. And I had a walkout as well, which happens, you know, now and then. But they told me in advance, because of the time mix-up, he said, listen, I'm going to have to leave 10 minutes early to go to my next show of the day. And even though he told me, when he walked out with 10 minutes, it still hurt watching him leave.
0: Watching him leave, yeah. At least, you know, he told
1: his heels click-clacking.
0: Because of his schedule. He didn't say, listen, I see what you look like, and judging by your appearance, I can tell I'm not going to like this show.
1: I think I can handle 40 minutes of you and no longer.

affected, but he'll be alright, 'cause he's a scumbag, don't you know? I said he's a scumbag.

0: Absolute Radio with Chris McCausland, carpet stroker, and John Long here. And John, I've got a station read to do here to promote something on the station. So let me just get into my voice that I'm going to do for this.
1: Okay.
0: Okay.
1: Why are you taking off your clothes?
0: Hey, John. Do you like Britpop?
1: Oh, do I?
0: Do you like the year 1996?
1: I do.
0: Well, have I got information for you? Back to my normal voice. It is Britpop Summer here on Absolute Radio, celebrating 1996. Apparently, the best year in the Britpop movement, I'm going to call it, John. Mm-hmm. Do you like the phrase Britpop?
1: No. It was a bit oversaturated at the time, but now it has a sort of nostalgia to it that I quite like.
0: I think pop underplays it, you know. Mm-hmm. I think pop, because it's bands, isn't it? It's bands, yeah, Brit rock. Brit rock. Anyway, you can hear 30 minutes of Britpop anthems, 1 p.m., 7 p.m., 10 p.m. every single day. And right now on Rayo, we have a special program about how the film Trainspotting changed movie soundtracks forever. It's quite a big claim, that, isn't it, John?
1: It's bold.
0: It was a good soundtrack. It had like some classic stuff on it.
1: Yeah.
0: And then like current stuff. So there's like Lou Reed's on there. I remember that.
1: Perfect.
0: Primal Scream's on there.
1: Yeah.
0: Yeah. What else was on it? Do you remember?
1: There was a really good Blur song, Sing. Yeah. First album. It's really good.
0: Yeah. I think it's quite a big claim though, isn't it? Because I think like Reservoir Dogs and Pulp Fiction came before it. Quite big in the soundtrack world then, weren't they? I do like how Trainspotting 2 really kept up the level of realism, you know, in the Trainspotting kind of idea. Mm-hmm. In the, between Trainspotting 2 and Trainspotting 1, massive delay.
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0: Absolute Radio, Chris McCausland here with John Long. And John, I have a algorithm concern this week.
1: What's concerning you about the algorithm?
0: My algorithm, John. It's causing me a lot of concern. It was my godson's birthday. He's 13 years old. Mm-hmm. So I've had to buy some presents for a 13-year-old boy.
1: Yeah.
0: Who is, he's a humongous Everton fan.
1: I don't know what you're going to say there.
0: And as a Liverpool fan, oh, I've had to buy him Everton merchandise.
1: Oh, mate.
0: And I'm quite concerned that it's messed up my algorithm. I'm already getting recommended Everton-themed things, John. Oh. It's just not what I want on my phone popping up.
1: Of course it isn't.
0: It thinks I'm an Everton fan now. I'm getting recommended Everton water bottles, Everton blankets. It was a one-off.
1: There should be a setting you can click.
0: There should be. This is a one-off. Let's never talk about this again. So I've had to buy him a range of Everton stuff, and it's messing up my algorithm, and I'm not happy. When my wife and daughter went away, they were going on the plane, and my daughter wanted a bag that she could take on the plane with her, like a little carry on rucksack.
1: Yeah.
0: And so I bought her one, and off the online, mm-hmm. and now as well, it just recommends me bags all the time. I don't get the logic in it. I get the connection that a bag is similar to another bag. Yeah. But it's almost like it's gone, well, you've bought a bag. Do you want more bags? Surely you want 15 bags. We've got loads of bags.
1: It's quite a wide range of bags.
0: Yeah, there is.
1: Well.
0: I mean, you've got a rucksack. Can I interest you in a wash bag, a sports bag, a gym bag? You know, and it's a body bag. We got body bags. Do you need to get rid of a body? Have you? What recommendations are you getting on your phone at the minute? This tells a lot about a person, doesn't it, John?
1: It does. I'm getting like all toys and things. I've been on Vinted buying, you know, different toys for the boy, but that's all it recommends me now. So my Vinted is just full of.
0: Are you doing Vinted because it's a little bit cheaper,
1: yes.
0: or because they're just made better back in the day?
1: Well, a little bit, yeah, as well. Because I tell you what, 90s toys are still around and sturdy as, you know.
0: Yeah. I mean, if you really want a physical manifestation, representation of the difference in quality of toys from now to back in the day,
1: yeah,
0: check out two kaplunks side by side. one of them you can play freestanding. Oh, remember the days when you could play freestanding kaplunk and just pull a straw out? Without the concern of the straw pulling the entire unit over. If you play a contemporary kaplunk, you literally have to hold it together with one hand. And that's the problem with the world today.

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1: Sounds which matter. 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

0: 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And stay tuned, because coming up, we got some Beatles chat, because the Beatles, John, always current. Mm-hmm. And John's son has been singing some songs that apparently are quite difficult to figure out. You brought some in, John, yeah?
1: I have indeed.
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12: The top stories this hour. More than half of people in the UK say Andy Burnham's right to make ending rough sleeping one of his first pledges as Prime Minister. A YouGov poll, though, made exclusively for Sky News, suggests two-thirds think he'll fail. Ian Harrison's been homeless for 20 years. He says he's sceptical.
13: Homelessness isn't the issue. The issue is drug addiction, prison, losing your job. So unless you're going to solve all of those things, you're not going to end homelessness.
12: Donald Trump says the US is locked and loaded, but will cancel a planned attack on Iran if a deal is reached. The American president insists any agreement would need to include the complete and total reopening of the Strait of Hormuz. EU leaders are expected to hold talks next week to understand what happened when 60,000 Moroccans stormed the Spanish enclave of Ceuta. At least 86 people died, while officials in Spain say most have been returned. And Vincent Pastore, who played Tony Soprano's best friend in The Sopranos, has died aged 80. The actor was best known for his portrayal of Salvatore Bonpensiero.
10: Absolute Radio Sport.
12: Josh Kerr says it meant everything to him to win a gold at a home Commonwealth Games. The Scot says winning the 1 mile made it a special night.
14: You know, a lot of hard work goes into those performances, and to be able to have a bit of time to enjoy it in the last 100, be able to do that in front of a home crowd, it's just everything I want to do.
12: Meanwhile, Aberdeen opened their Scottish Premiership campaign with a dramatic 2-1 win against Hearts. They scored both goals in injury time, including a 95th-minute penalty. And England cricketer Jofra Archer has helped his side to victory in the 100. The fast bowler claimed 4 dismissals in Southern Braves' 5-wicket win against London Spirit.
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12: A few showers across northern Scotland today, cloudy in Northern Ireland and sunny for much of England. That's the latest. I'm Alex Corns.
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11: 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Absolutely.

0: Absolute Radio. It is the algorithmically concerned carpet stroking Chris McCausland here with John Long. And John, I promise some Beatles chat. But first of all, producer Dave, cue the Beatles.
1: Love it.
0: There was a story in the news this week, which I absolutely loved, John. The Magical Mystery Bus Tour in Liverpool, which is the tour bus takes you around all the kind of Beatles haunts, you know, in Liverpool, was doing its rounds last week. And it was pulled up at the traffic lights. Pulled up at the traffic lights. The driver and those on the bus looked out of the Magical Mystery Bus Tour. Who else was at the lights, John?
2: Paul McCartney.
0: Imagine that.
2: That's
0: going on a Beatles tour.
2: Yes.
0: You're just going around the house where they used to live when they were kids and things like that. You look out the window. Paul McCartney is in the car next to you. It's not like he's unaware. He's next to the Magical Mystery Bus Tour. He's waving at them.
2: Yeah.
0: He's going, hey, it's me. And then he shows them his phone and he's on a FaceTime call at that precise moment to another sir. Sir Ringo Starr was on his phone.
2: I don't know if they noticed straight away or afterwards. They just like zoomed in and were like, oh my God, Ringo was there too.
0: Yeah, how big's Paul McCartney's phone?
2: I know.
0: Did he show them the phone? And they were like, what's that? I can't see. And then he had to get out and hold it closer. Can you come a bit closer, Paul? I don't know how many people this bus holds, by the way. Maybe, you know, let's say 45. I bet you, as you know, the months go on and the years go on, this will become a story that 3,780 people
2: yes.
0: claim they were on this bus.
2: Yeah. I quite liked as well, you sent me the link to it and it was from the BBC Breakfast interview with the guy who ran the tour.
0: Yeah.
2: He was talking to Charlie and Nagger. And I really like Nagger Manchetti, but she did something really funny where they had follow-up questions. She said to him, has anything like this ever happened before? Have you ever had anyone noteworthy? And the guy went, oh, yeah. Oh, I won't do the Scouse accent. But the guy went, oh, yeah. A few years ago, we had Yoko. And she went, Yoko Ono? Like, well, yes, Yoko O'Shaughnessy, the old seamstress of the band back in the
0: day. Yeah. Which Yoko? No, go on, do it in the Scouse accent.
3: Oh, yeah, a couple years ago we had Yoko.
2: I've gone out as full Ringo, sorry.

0: Absolute Radio, Sunday morning, Chris McCausland with John Long. And as promised, John, we're going to talk about your son, who has started singing songs.
1: Yeah.
0: John. But apparently not the easiest to understand.
1: No. It's a lovely phase, but it's intriguing. He's got his own inner sense of rhythm that is sort of jazz-like. It's quite interesting.
0: Is it because he's a kid and he hasn't really got to grips with it yet, or is it a long trait for the family that you've got your own very kind of weird sense of rhythm?
1: Yeah,
0: just runs in the family.
1: It does, yeah. Well, it's just, yeah, I don't know if it's just we get that built into us later, the sort of constraints of Western music, and actually we're all born with a free love of the way
0: improvised jazz.
1: Yeah, exactly. But honestly, sometimes you're thinking, how have you gotten to that from that? And so I've recorded it because I think there's no point having a child if you don't mind them for content on the radio.
0: All babies are born with an innate ability to just improvise scat. What's he been singing?
1: Well, what I thought I could do is I've recorded a few examples, and I thought, because sometimes it's hard to piece it together. I want to see if it was just hard for me or it's hard for everyone else. So I'm going to run it by you.
0: Okay.
1: I was a bit worried at first. I had to ask producer Dave, am I going to be okay with the rights issues on this? And he listened to them and went, yeah, we'll be fine. Yeah, not an issue.
0: We, a few years ago, me and wonderful comedian, comedy legend, Harry Hill, we did some filming and we were away in Greece. And we were doing this thing. So they were filming in the car. Right, and Harry had a broken air conditioner in his room, and so Harry's daft as a brush. Mm-hmm. Okay, so Harry's doing impressions of the air conditioning unit, and then there was a Beatles song on the radio, and so me and Harry started doing broken air conditioner versions of Beatles songs, right? Which was basically just screeching this noise to a vague kind of version of the Beatles tune.
1: Yeah.
0: So the guy that was filming it, the director, he said, watching it back, he said, it's so funny just watching me and him screeching these songs. I said, oh, you're going to put any of it in the show? He went, no, we've run it past the lawyers. We can't get the rights. I was like, how can you not get the... None of the notes were in it. Literally none of it. So I'm glad we got the rights. So we're going to have John's son singing some absolute bangers, possibly. Who knows? I don't know. It's coming up.
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0: 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Because you matter, buddy.
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0: Absolute Radio, Chris McCausland with John Long. And John has got with him some recordings of his son. This is show 5 and this is his second appearance, John. He's made it onto 40%.
1: Well, 80% of the comments I've had so far about the show have been, your son was really funny on the Altair radio.
0: So wheeling back out again.
1: Yeah. Give them what they want.
0: So you've got some recordings of your son singing songs, I've got to try and figure out what they are.
1: I've got to guess what my son is singing.
0: Okay, well let's have the first song.
2: Tickle, tickle, how I want
0: I mean, adorable, but I'm on a roll here. Obviously, Twinkle, Twinkle, Little Star.
1: I thought I'd lend you an easy one to begin with.
0: Twinkle, Twinkle, Little Star.
1: But you like his own rhythm to it, you know? He's sort of breathy. Yeah.
0: Although I think he did the Red Hot Chili Peppers version, Shining Down on My Blue Car. I mean, glad we didn't play the next bit. One for me.
1: Oh, yes.
0: Let's have the next one.
1: He fades out a bit at the end there.
0: Are you putting whiskey in his milk? He sounds like a baby version of a drunk guy at the bar. Is he singing, I would walk 500 miles,
1: well, miles. You picked up on miles. Yeah, there is miles and miles is one of the words.
0: Yeah.
1: What other kids-friendly songs have got miles and miles?
0: Oh, I don't know, John.
1: It's Friend in Me, but from the Toy Story films. You got a friend, in me.
0: Has it got miles and miles in it?
1: Yeah.
2: Friend in me.
1: When the road is rough ahead, you're miles and miles from your nice warm bed.
0: Well, I think he needs to work on his articulation a little bit more.
1: He does.
0: Okay, so that's not one for me.
1: Okay,
0: the deciding one. Okay.
1: Probably a bit too obvious, that one, I think, if anything.
0: Too obvious. Blah, blah, blah, blah, blah, blah, blah. That's it. Is that what he said?
1: Well, it's
0: not far off. One more time. Satin.
1: Satin, yeah.
0: Satin. I mean, the only thing I can think of possibly, Lady Gaga song that makes weird noises.
1: Oh, it's not that.
0: Is it not that?
1: No.
0: Go on then. What is it?
1: I want to see if anyone can get it. Is there a chance we can throw it open to the listeners?
0: Okay, all right. Well, if anybody out there has got any idea what random nonsense John's son was pretending was a song.
1: Because I was showing people and some people got it straight away and other people had no idea. So I wonder if it's
0: Is it old or new?
1: It's not new.
0: Right.
1: But it's not mega. Well, actually, it is. Yeah, it's kind of old now.
0: Okay. Well, Chris at absoluteradio.co.uk, if you've got any idea what random nonsense Johnson is singing, drop us an email.

0: Absolute Radio, Chris McCausland there with John along. And John, let me go back into my announcing voice. You ready?
1: Oh, I'm so ready. I quite like your announcing voice.
0: Do you like stand-up comedy?
1: I do. I've adopted your voice now to remind you.
0: Do you like the London Palladium?
1: It's one of my favorite palladiums.
0: Well, have I got information for you? Absolute Live is back at the London Palladium. London Palladium, Absolute Radio Live. It's a stand-up comedy show to raise money for prostate cancer UK, the most common form of cancer in the United Kingdom and probably further afield as well, but it says the United Kingdom, so that's what I'm saying. hosted by John Richardson, Matt Ford. Last week we announced the involvement of the wonderful Angela Barnes and the less wonderful me. We're going to be on stage telling some jokes, doing some comedy for a good cause. Tickets are available now. You can go online, buy them at absoluteradio.co.uk/ tickets. Do you know what, John? I'm really glad that no one has to do the www. Anymore. Yeah. It's taken 30 years for people to realise that they don't. Tickets available. www. Do you remember when it started? When the websites first came out.
1: Yeah.
0: And then it was even worse than that. People that go, yeah, you can find out more at http://.
1: Also, like that we don't now, we can just say /. Now. We don't have to specify /.
0: Yeah, which slash?
2: Which slash, man?
0: Funny enough, same question people asked when Guns N' Roses got back together. And they said, with Duff and Slash, but which slash? So absoluteradio.co.uk/ tickets. It always sells out. So I'm doing you a favour by telling you to get your tickets now.
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0: Absolute Radio, it is the algorithmically concerned carpet stroking Chris McCausland here. If you don't know what any of that means, go back and listen to the start of the show or get the podcast on Rayo. I'm here with John Long, and there is a story that we've been laughing at, John, here in the news from this week about a footballer, Cole Palmer, who has... He's released a product, a range of products that he's put his name to.
1: He's kept busy.
0: A brand partnership.
1: Yeah.
0: Now, I was we got some music, it threw me. Is this the Apprentice music, isn't it?
1: It is.
0: A very appropriate producer, Dave. Because Cole Palmer has come up with a range of ice.
1: Unbelievable.
0: Literally ice. He's frozen water. He's put his name on it.
1: The price of it is blowing my mind.
0: The price of ice.
1: Four bits. I was going to say cubes, but they're spheres. They're football shaped.
0: Yeah.
1: For £4. Not a mould. The actual pieces. Yeah. £4 for £4.
0: £4 for £4 of four spheres of ice. It says designed by Cole.
1: Yeah.
0: I can't believe he's taken the credit for the sphere.
1: Yeah. Then it's called Cold, C-O-L-E apostrophe D. That's the brand name, Cold.
0: Yeah, it's the thing that makes me laugh here is it says in the press release that after not being picked for the England team, Cole has been away putting his mind to what he can release under his name. I like the fact that after all the time he's come back, can we freeze some water? Cole Palmer's cold. I can't believe that he didn't stumble across coal first. Coal's coal.
1: What, for your barbecue?
0: For your fire and your barbecue. Premium spherical briquettes.
1: I love it. I love the idea that they're all going to do this now, footballers. They're all going to have like their own, like Declan Rice is going to release some basmati.
0: Oh, imagine how furious Uncle Ben's going to be.
1: Yeah. Well, got Lewis Dunk with some biscuits, I reckon.
0: Oh, I like that one. Yeah.
1: Some walking sticks by Harry Kane. They've got to be done.
0: Harry's Canes.
1: I've come up with my own as well.
0: Go on.
1: I'm going to release some thermal underwear called John Long's Long Johns.
0: I like that.
1: My face on the sort of crotch area with a thumbs up.
0: I like that as well because it's palindromic.
1: Oh yeah.
0: Let's go out on that palindromic.

0: It's Absolute Radio, Chris McCausland here with John Long. And it's been pointed out to me that John Long's Long Johns isn't truly palindromic. It's not exactly the same forward as it is backwards. I just meant the words, John. Words.
1: We knew what you meant.
0: If it was truly palindromic, it would be John Long's Gnoll Nudge.
1: It sells itself, really, doesn't it?
0: Do you like underwear? Do you like feeling warm? Then you need John Long's Gnoll Nudge. I need to do this voice more on the show. I enjoy doing it, John.
1: I can tell.
0: Anyway, stay tuned. We got some of your emails. We got some ant chat. Not enough ant chat on the radio. No. And John is apparently going to be trying out one of his wife's new battery-powered devices on me. Not like that.
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0: I enjoy doing it, John.
1: I can tell.
0: Anyway, stay tuned. We got some of your emails. We got some ant chat. Not enough ant chat on the radio. No. And John.

0: As for your third best friend, the one who gave you their coat when you were shivering at a bus stop, they said they didn't need it. The only lie they ever told, the kindest lie you ever heard. Well, try and let them down gently. The new Burger Buddies box from Burger King, made for sharing, sort of.
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13: The top stories this hour. Two-thirds of people in the UK think the Prime Minister will fail to end long-term rough sleeping. That's according to research for Sky News, after Andy Burnham made it his first pledge as PM. Outreach worker Becky Lloyd says it's a complex situation.
14: I think we can say it's probably got progressively worse. I've certainly got double the amount of clients that we had. We need funding, we need time, we need support.
13: Meanwhile, the Prime Minister says more help with the cost of living is on its way. Andy Burnham says he wants to go further on rail fares and household bills. Donald Trump has said he's agreed to hold off any attack on Iran for what he's called the future benefit of the world. The President says any agreement to end the war will have to include the immediate opening of the Strait of Hormuz, as well as an end to Iran's nuclear threat. And Vincent Pastor, who played Tony Soprano's best friend Salvatore in The Sopranos, has died aged 80. His manager says he died at his home in New York.
11: Absolute Radio Sport.
13: In the Commonwealth Games, Scotland's Josh Kerr took home gold in Glasgow. The world record holder broke away from the rest of the pack to win the one-mile race, finishing in 3 minutes and 54 seconds. After the highs of last year, it was a disappointing start to the Scottish Premiership season for Hearts. They conceded twice in injury time, losing 2-1 at Aberdeen. And Arsenal manager Mikel Arteta says the club will be ambitious in the transfer market, but he's swerved

0: Questions about Real Madrid star Vinicius Jr. Real say he'll be staying in Spain beyond the summer.
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0: A few showers across northern Scotland today, but elsewhere fine, dry and warmer than Saturday, especially across England and Wales. That's the latest. I'm Alex Corns.
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0: Absolute Radio, Chris McCausland here with John Long, and we've got some of your emails. John, last week we were talking about you getting somebody else's shopping delivered as part of your own. You got a free bag of stuff.
1: Oh, yeah.
0: So Leslie has been in touch. Don't know if it's male Leslie or female Leslie, i.e. at the end, I don't know. Is that the same for both?
1: Traditionally the male version.
0: Okay.
1: But I think, yeah.
0: Well, let's assume it's a he. And if it's not, we apologise, Leslie. But Leslie says that a burger meal was dropped off on their doorstep. Enough for several people. By the time they answered the door, the driver was long gone. And with the food getting cold and the ice cream melting, it would have been a waste not to utilise it. first of all, I love the word utilise there for food.
1: As a verb.
0: As a verb, yeah. I'm going to utilise this pizza well.
1: I'm so hungry I could utilise a horse.
0: It doesn't say, because Leslie says it was enough for several people. It doesn't say whether Leslie was on their own there, or whether it was like the family ploughed through this free meal, or whether faced with five burgers and three tubs of ice cream, Leslie thought, well, it was free.
1: I will accept the challenge.
0: Last week as well, John, we were talking about the England fan who got the England tattoo saying we've won the World Cup, and was adding, just kidding, to it.
1: Yes.
0: Andrea says, why not cross out the year 2026 and replace it with the year 2030? It can be updated every 4 years if needed. I mean, this is just replacing disappointment with optimism on an endless loop, isn't it? I'm not entirely sure that his calf is big enough to contain the number of crossed out years.
1: And she start going onto the sole of your foot, back around the other side.
0: Yeah, as Frank and David Baddiel are singing 128 years of hurt or whatever it comes to. Listen, going back a couple of weeks here, so I think Rachel here has been listening to the podcast and has decided to chime in. We were talking about the somebody had a collection of 500 traffic cones.
1: Yeah.
0: So Rachel has been in touch and said, hi, Chris and John. Your conversation about the collection of 500 traffic cones made me think of my own unique collection. Shopping trolleys. I have a collection.
1: How many does she have?
0: Guess how many Rachel has.
1: Like six is a lot of shopping trolleys, isn't it?
0: Six.
1: So it could be that.
0: she has 18 shopping trolleys, right?
1: Why is she keeping these?
0: From different supermarkets. So I'm guessing they don't even do that thing where they push into each other, because they're probably all slightly different designs. 18 individually stored shopping trolleys.
1: Fantastic.
0: Which is, I mean, I think this is theft, really, isn't it?
1: It's a nice way of branding theft, isn't it? I'm not a burglar, I'm just a collector of other people's jewellery. I'm an avid collector.
0: However, she does continue. I volunteer at my church, and whenever I find an abandoned trolley, I rescue it and put it to good use, delivering donations, mainly breadfruit and vegetables, to those that need them in the local community. So,
1: there you go.
0: Done herself like a kipper there, hasn't she? So there you go, Rachel, how quick she's gone from shopping trolley thief to Samaritan and doer of all that is good. Listen, if you've got any emails you want to send in about anything we talk about, send it in to chris@absoluteradio.co.uk.
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0: Absolute Radio, Sunday morning, Chris McCausland with John Long. And back to the news, John. Mm-hmm. There was a story in the news this week which caught my attention and yours about an Australian chef in South Korea who has got himself into a lot of trouble for serving illegal ants. So ants that are not permitted to be sold as food, as a topping on a sorbet, John. Oh!
1: Add a little bit of crunch, you know.
0: Oh! So he's putting these ants on a sorbet. Now, the insect thing isn't the problem with this. It's the fact that these ants are not on the approved list of 10 approved insects in South Korea.
1: Right.
0: So there are 10 insects that have been approved that they are allowed to put on food.
1: And ants is not one of them?
0: Ants is not one of them. Okay. Do you want to know what they are?
1: Yes.
0: Grasshoppers.
1: Okay.
0: Yeah, okay. Locusts, John.
1: Right.
0: There's a couple of types of silkworm.
1: That's disgusting.
0: Yeah. Oh, it gets worse. Mealworm larva. That's like little baby kind of...
1: That's like the veal of insect.
0: There is the two-spotted cricket. Very specific on the cricket front there.
1: Eat as many... You can't have the three-spotted cricket. That is not all right.
0: I like the fact that they've got to count the spots before. How many spot? Two. Put it in. Put it in the pan. The rhinoceros beetle larva.
1: Oh, that's one with the big gold.
0: That sounds both small and big at the same time, doesn't it?
1: Can I just say I'd rather eat ants than all of this?
0: Yeah. On the list, dried black ants is the most appetizing
1: 100%.
0: Thing. Giant mealworm. No, give me the illegal ants. The male honeybee cuper.
1: I don't know what a cuper is.
0: I mean, it doesn't sound appetizing,
1: no.
0: Does it? So, of all of that, I mean, these dried black ants that he's got into trouble for selling, weirdly, the most appetizing thing out of all of them. So, he's got into trouble for serving these things. It says that he has served 49,000 of these ants.
1: So specific.
0: I think when you're serving ants, you can stop counting them individually.
1: I also think he's missed a trick here, isn't he? Where someone said, how many ants have you been sprinkling on top of these desserts to not say hundreds and thousands, surely?
0: The reason that they are not on the approved list and why they are considered dangerous is that they have high levels of heavy metals
1: what?
0: In them.
1: Is that a thing? Of the music?
0: Yeah.
1: I've never heard that expression.
0: I like the idea, the imagery of... do you know, like when you hear about this kind of expensive beef that they massage and they play classical music to the beef, which helps tenderize the beef, listening to a little bit of Mozart, you know? I like the idea that these ants have just had Iron Maiden blasted at them just a little bit too much.
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0: Absolute Radio with Chris McCausland and John Long. And I move into this section, John, with a sense of intrepidation.
1: Yeah.
0: Because you've been teasing this. You've brought in a device of your wife's.
1: Yeah. Which she's, sneak it through security here.
0: She's purchased online.
1: Yeah.
0: She's one for buying new gadgets and gizmos.
1: Oh,
0: yeah.
1: Oh, she loves it.
0: Yeah.
1: She's always buying. She'll buy any weird viral fad. She's got some Cole Palmer ice at home. she's always been. I think I've always found this in relationships. You always get one person who loves all this stuff, and the other person who's like, "Why are you buying that?"
0: Yeah, and she's the buyer.
1: She's
0: you're
1: the buyer.
0: You're the questioner.
1: I'm the questioner.
0: But John, so you've got this device that you brought in.
1: So she brought this off TikTok. Yeah. It is a lymphatic drainer. It's to get rid of cellulite and things like that on your legs.
0: My God, I can't. Oh right, on your legs. Okay, I was wondering where you've got to shove the end of this.
1: It's a suction. Basically, it is an electronic suction device. It's basically like it's like an electronic barnacle, basically.
0: Right.
1: It's like leech.
0: Where'd you put it?
1: That you can charge. You're meant to put it on your thighs or anything like that. I'm going to try it on your
0: arm. But you
1: don't
0: think this does what it's meant to?
1: Well, we can't even work out because she put it on to try it for the first time and immediately started screaming.
0: Oh, great. Oh, well, now I can't wait. Now I'm excited.
1: And I was like, what's going on? I came into the room. She was going, it must be broken. It can't be what it's meant to do. And then we tried it on me. I don't think it's painful as much as it's weird. Sensation.
0: Okay, which bit of my body do I need to hand over
1: well,
0: to you?
1: Which are you okay with sacrificing? I was thinking about the top of your arm because that's the nearest to you. Because I don't want you to take your trousers down.
0: Okay.
1: And yeah, is that all right?
0: I'm going to give you my left arm because I'm right-handed and I don't want to. I'm so right-handed I can't do anything with my left.
1: So what I would do, I will prepare it. Now it's got 10 speeds. I'm going to start you off on a simple. Maybe let's go for 3, so you can hear that. That's the noise it's making.
0: Okay, all right.
1: Are you ready?
0: Oh, okay. Oh.
1: Oh, what do we make of that? I'm going to go up the speeds.
0: Yeah, okay. Ah. Oh my God, this is just unpleasant.
1: The noise it makes when it
0: comes. It's like giving me a love bite.
1: For the listeners, there is now a perfectly spherical hickey on the top of it. I've got one too. It's a bit like Fight Club. Look, you can't know what this means. I'll show you mine.
0: It's a little bit like when you're a kid and you try and recreate love bites with a Hoover tube.
1: We had a kid in our class who said, I got a hickey from my girlfriend on the weekend. And we looked at his neck and said, no, you didn't. He went, oh, yeah, look, she did it on my arm. I see.
0: Okay, well, I mean, there you go. It's a cellulite remover, John. And I can tell you, it's unpleasant. But do you know what? My left arm is feeling remarkably free of cellulite.
1: Yeah. Worth every penny.
0: Absolutely.

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1: Hello.
0: And John, let me ask you a question.
2: Mm-hmm. Oh, here he comes.
0: Do you like the band Sleeper?
2: I do.
0: Do you like anecdotes about being a rock star?
2: I love them.
0: Well, have I got information for you. Britpop legend Louise Winner will be back on Absolute Radio tonight. She spent the summer on tour playing festivals, and she'll have tons of highlights to tell you about. From 3 decades of playing festivals with her band Sleeper, don't miss Louise Wenner's return to Absolute Radio tonight at 10 p.m. And Sleeper, John, mm-hmm. I do like Sleeper. They kind of, I think, they cross that barrier from, they've got some kind of 80s pop influence,
2: right?
0: But also that 90s indie vibe going
2: on.
0: And I am a big fan of the wonderful Courtney Barnett, who is an Australian singer-songwriter.
2: Right.
0: I reckon she's a massive Sleeper fan.
2: Yeah.
0: Because there's loads of influence and crossover.
2: You can hear it, yeah.
0: That you can hear it in their music. Tune in to listen to Louise Winner talk about a time on the road with Sleeper. And little fun fact for you, John.
2: Mm-hmm.
0: Do you know where she got the name Sleeper from?
2: Is she narcoleptic?
0: No, she was. The band was formed in 1992, but in 1991 she was actually out doing some carpet shopping, and she spotted a man that was out with his wife, and he'd basically just lost consciousness across a pile of carpet samples. And she said, oh, look at that Sleeper. And it stuck. So tune in tonight to hear her verify that very specific fact, along with many more. And then straight after on Rayo.
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0: Absolute Radio, Sunday morning, Chris McCausland and John Long. And as we approach the end of show five, John, I'm looking forward to this coming week.
1: What have you got?
0: Well, I've got no work. I've got no work coming up. And I, do you know what I watched the other day? I'd seen it before, but I rewatched the Creed film, the first of the Creed films.
1: Oh, right, yeah.
0: Which is, you know, the kind of spin-offs from the Rocky films.
1: Yes.
0: Loved it, yeah. I kind of wished that I'd started with Rocky 1 because it put me right in the mood and, like, I could have worked my way right through. Yeah, but I've done Creed now, so I'll probably watch Creed 2 and 3 this week. Mm. But I did try to get me... My daughter was with me and she was sat on the couch. I tried to get her into it and, like, watch it. And so in the Creed film, Stallone, Rocky, he's an old man,
1: yeah,
0: right? He's way past it. He's kind of, he's retired. And she's watching it with me and she said, "I don't understand anything he's saying." she said, "Is it even words?" And I was like, "You can't," because I could understand him. I was like, "Well, you sure you can't listen to him? You can, I mean, it's not exactly clear, but you can understand the words." She's like, "I can't understand anything. It's just..."
1: I mean, that is how he talks now. Had she seen any of the Rockies?
0: No, but this is what I realised. Okay. This is what I realised is I think that I can only understand him because I've grown up with Rocky.
1: Right.
0: I think you need to acclimatise to Stallone through the ages. I don't think you can drop a child straight into Rocky in his 70s.
1: You've got to start on a Stallone Duolingo from the early age.
0: You have. I think you've got to start them off as a young age. You can't just drop a kid into old Stallone and expect him to understand what he's saying.
1: Next week, can we have a game of what is Stallone singing?
2: Twinkle, twinkle, star.
0: But anyway, the Creed films is what I'm going to be doing this week. But I'll tell you what we did watch last night, actually. We watched the new Anaconda film, and it's Jack Black,
1: yes,
0: in this comedy version of Anaconda. Now, I went into it with no expectations whatsoever. I can tell you, if you have got kind of tweens or teens and you're looking for a funny film with a little bit of peril and danger in it, it was absolutely brilliant. The laughing we did watching Anaconda, there's a scene in it, I can't give it away, but the pig / wild boar scene, I couldn't breathe. I couldn't breathe.
1: It was, I need to check it out now.
0: One of the funniest scenes in a film I've seen in ages. But that's what I'm going to be doing this week. What about you, John?
1: Well, now you've told me that, I might start my son on Rocky now. Get him acclimatised to Stallone from an early age. Work our way through them.
2: And then, "Daddy, I want some milk."

0: 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So, John, what have we learnt this week?
1: Well, we've learnt that the only thing duller than shopping for carpets is discussing carpet shopping on the radio.
0: Yeah, well, apologise for that.
1: I actually quite enjoyed it. I don't know why I was being so sassy just then.
0: We have learnt that Johnson has the verbal dexterity of a young Stallone.
1: We've learnt that Chris's algorithm has taken an Evertonian turn for the worse.
0: Nicole Palmer is a marketing genius.
1: And we've learned that there are 10 insects to eat legally in South Korea that are worse than an illegal heavy metal ant.
0: Yeah, we have. And also, we've learned that my left arm now is as free from cellulite as John's entire wife. So that's the end of the show. If you don't know what any of that means, you can go back and listen to the whole show on Rayo. You can get the talky bits in the podcast, wherever you get your podcasts, and on Rayo. Drop your emails into chris@absoluteradio.co.uk. 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
19: The top stories this hour. More than half of people in the UK say Andy Burnham's right to make ending rough sleeping one of his first pledges as Prime Minister. A YouGov poll made exclusively for Sky News suggests two-thirds, though, think he'll fail. Ian Harrison's been homeless for 20 years. He says he's sceptical.
20: Homelessness isn't the issue. The issue is drug addiction, prison, losing your job. So unless you're going to solve all of those things, you're not going to end homelessness.
19: Donald Trump says the US is locked and loaded, but will cancel a planned attack on Iran if a deal's reached. The American president insists any agreement would need to include the complete and total reopening of the Strait of Hormuz. EU leaders are expected to hold talks next week to understand what happened when 60,000 Moroccans stormed the Spanish enclave of Ceuta. At least 86 people died. Officials in Spain say most people have now been returned to Morocco. And Vincent Pastor, who played Tony's best friend in The Sopranos, has died aged 80. The actor was best known for his portrayal of Salvatore Bonpensiero.
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19: In the Commonwealth Games, Scotland's Josh Kerr took home gold in Glasgow. The world record holder broke away from the rest of the pack to win the 1 mile race, finishing in 3 minutes and 54 seconds. After the highs of

0: last year. It was a disappointing start to the Scottish Premiership season for Hearts. They conceded twice in injury time, losing 2-1 at Aberdeen. And Arsenal manager Mikel Arteta says the club will be ambitious in the transfer market, but he's swerved questions about Real Madrid star Vinicius Junior. Real say he'll be staying in Spain beyond the summer.
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0: A few showers across northern Scotland today, but elsewhere, fine, dry and warmer than Saturday, especially across England and Wales. That's the latest. I'm Alex Corns.
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As covers go, it's a good one, isn't it? Muse with their take on the song made famous by Nina Simone. This morning, thanks very much to the marvellous Chris McCausland and John Long for another cracking show today. I especially enjoyed the chat on toddlers and understanding toddlers. I feel like I've got quite good at faking that now that I've got one of my own. I always used to be so impressed when parents appeared to understand what amounted to total nonsense. But now I get it, because, you know, my little one will say something, it'll be complete gobbledygook, I'll have no idea what it meant, but I'll go, It's all about encouragement, isn't it? No idea what I'm agreeing to. Can I draw on the sofa in crayon, Mum? If you missed any of the Chris McCausland show today, you can listen back via our Rayo app whenever you like. Right, music from Queen and INXS coming your way next. We start with a new one from Blossoms. This is the brilliant Meet Me in Love.

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1: Played in excess for Nate, who's been in touch, taking the win nice and early for today's Sunday boast. He says, I'm listening via the Rayo app and Wi-Fi on holiday in Lake Garda. You can go off people very quickly, you know, Nate. A stunning place, he says, and a bit too hot. 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It does look stunning and I'm just jealous. If you'd love to be listening in Lake Garda yourself this morning, we could help you out there. 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

0: First gig of 2026 for me, getting to see Placebo with Garbage at the Royal Albert Hall. Both were phenomenal. Right then, just gone 11:30, which makes it time to do this. On Friday, if you missed it, we paid out a mind-blowing £500,000 to Zoe from Rotherham.
1: Oh my God, are you kidding? Sorry, I'm shaking. Are you winding me up?
0: We're doing it again, you know. With an extra 50k on top, so over £500,000 could be in your bank accounts this coming Friday. 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But lines close at 5pm Friday. And when they do, someone is going to win the lot. So to be with the chance of being that someone, text WIN to 81215 and the very best of luck.

A songwriter whose lyrics touched a generation. Walk with us through urban hymns and beyond. Richard Ashcroft, a celebration of a Britpop legend. Tonight at 9 on Absolute.

0: Oh, great to hear that. Block party banquet. Play that one, especially for Luke, who says, sun's out, Sarah, dogs are walked. A walk along the Essex Riviera is in order now. Trying to get rid of my driver's tan, says Luke. May take sanctuary in a few pubs along the way. Well, that sounds absolutely ideal. 8:12:15 to get in touch by text this morning. Always lovely to hear what you're up to for Sunday. It's 8:12:15 on the text. You can WhatsApp as well, if you like, on the slightly longer 0330 123 1215. You can also email me, sarah@absoluteradio.co.uk, or do you know what, you can just kick back, relax and enjoy the music, because it's Sunday. The new one from Samba on the way, along with a gorgeous song for a Sunday morning from Green Day, next.
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soundtracking your Sunday with Bowling for Soup on Absolute Radio, dedicating that one to lovely Joe this morning. After Braintree for lunch today and a catch up with friends, then looking forward to a nice chilled afternoon at Barney's, our pub in the garden, she says. I love that you've got a pub in your garden. Is there a dartboard? Can I get 2 pints of lager and a packet of crisps? That is the dream. Speaking of which, Finn's been in touch as well, heading to Belhaven Bay near Dunbar for the annual Border Terrier meetup. It'll be carnage, says Finn, but glorious carnage. That's exactly my kind of carnage. And new music for you now from Somber. See what you think to this. The track's called My Body Isn't Ready.

0: On for Nick Duffy, who, get this, is off to fly an owl with his son Orson this morning. What? Is that a thing? I want to fly an owl. That's how we roll in the countryside, says Nick. So Delamitri's Roll to Me on Absolute Radio, where we're here to keep the great music going. However, you're spending this fine Sunday, got a classic from The Clash coming your way just after midday today, and brand new Kasabian set to play after your latest news and sports.
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6: Top stories this hour. Two-thirds of people in the UK think the Prime Minister will fail to end long-term rough sleeping. That's according to research for Sky News after Andy Burnham made it his first pledge as PM. Outreach worker Becky Lloyd says it's a complex situation.
7: I think we can say it's probably got progressively worse. I've certainly got double the amount of clients that we had. We need funding, we need time, we need support.
6: Meanwhile, the Prime Minister says more help with the cost of living is on its way. Andy Burnham says he wants to go further on rail fares and household bills. Donald Trump says he's agreed to hold off any attack on Iran for what he's called the future benefit of the world. The President says any agreement to end the war will have to include the immediate opening of the Strait of Hormuz, as well as an end to Iran's nuclear threat. And Vincent Pastore, who played Tony Soprano's best friend Salvatore in The Sopranos, has died aged 80. His manager says he passed away at his home in New York.
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6: Women's netballers have missed out on a medal at the Commonwealth Games, losing the bronze medal match against Australia. The Roses went down 68-50 in Glasgow. An ex-FA chief executive says FIFA's current boss will do all he can to stay in charge. Mark Palios reckons a non-European challenging Gianni Infantino would be the best way of ousting him. The Italian's under pressure after trying to sell stakes in the World Cup to private investors. And Hibs and Motherwell go up against each other to open their Scottish Premiership campaigns today. Both sides are already through to the third round of qualifying for the Conference League.
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6: A few showers across northern Scotland today, but elsewhere fine, dry and warmer than Saturday, especially across England and Wales. That's the latest. I'm Alex Corns.

The Clash on Absolute Radio, where to celebrate our Britpop summer. Dave Berry has only gone and built a time machine. We're going to be transporting you back to the 7th of August, 1996 this week, the day before the weekend of those iconic Oasis gigs at Nebworth. So all the tunes are going to be songs we'd play in 1996. All the jingles and sound effects will be decidedly 1996. And we'll even have some very special guests that Dave will be bringing with him in his time machine. We've already announced legendary newsreader Angela Rippon is going to be bringing you the news. Alex Zane is going to have all the movie news from 1996. And on that, I've just had a quick look as to the top 10 films, the top 10 bestsellers of 96. Space Jam in there. Classic. Jerry Maguire, Show Me the Money. The number one film, Independence Day. So I imagine Alex will be talking us through those. And tomorrow, Dave will be revealing which Britpop legend will also be on the show. So don't miss that and listen live on Absolute Radio and Absolute Radio 90s from 6 a.m. this coming Friday. Should be a really good listen.

0: Gossip standing in the way of control on Absolute Radio. Where, since we're reminiscing on the 90s this week, I've got a wondrous one-hit wonder of the 90s coming from Corner Shop first. On Friday, we dished out a life-changing £500,000 to Zoe, and Zoe's response caused a bit of concern to husband Trevor.
1: No way. Okay. When I overheard it upstairs, I thought there'd been a death when I came downstairs.
0: Turns out she just won £500,000. 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But lines close at 5pm Friday, which is when someone is going to win the lot. 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But you've got to be in it to win it. 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

Number one in 1980 for The Jam, Going Underground. And just to say, by the way, if you enjoyed that one, maybe give Absolute 80s a listen. It's where I'm headed for the chart show later. Something we do every Sunday afternoon from 4, relive classic hits from two golden 80s years. We start with the chart of August 1982 this afternoon. So we've got everything from Duran Duran to the Kids from Fame in the countdown today. 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

0: Songwriter whose lyrics touched a generation. Walk with us through urban hymns and beyond. Richard Ashcroft, a celebration of a Britpop legend. 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

0: Alanis Morissette on Absolute Radio. Well, just a reminder, Britpop legend Louise Wenner makes her return to Absolute Radio this evening, having spent the summer so far playing a whole load of festivals. She's lined up her August favourites and also got some top tips for surviving festivals, having played them for, well, a fair few decades now. I mentioned this last week, but we took our daughter to her first festival last weekend and I wasn't quite sure how it would go. It was a local festival, so I knew we didn't have to go far. I was worried it might all be a little bit overwhelming for her. It was a fantastic lineup for us. But no, she loved it. Had to be sort of dragged away kicking and screaming. I mean, the meltdown did happen. Isn't it great that family festivals are so family friendly now, though? They've kind of cottoned on, haven't they, that that's the way to go to keep everyone happy. There was all sorts for the family at this particular festival as well. We had a right rave up in the kids' tent. So much fun. Right, Faith No More on the way, as promised, as we get back to the tunes this afternoon. Epic on the way with Florence and the Machine set to play next.
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Time, what a song. Faith No More's epic on Absolute Radio. Where I must say hi to Lee in Leeds, who's been in touch, taking my lovely mum Iris out for a special birthday celebration dinner today, says Lee. Oh, well, happy birthday to lovely Iris. And there's been a fair few holiday boast posts on the show today. Kim's been in touch, melting in Italy. Gaz is enjoying the Catalonian sun this afternoon, today and tomorrow, then back to reality Tuesday. Keep up the good work, he says. Well, if you've got the sunshine wherever you are in the world, this one's all yours. This is Empire of the Sun and Walking on a Dream.

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0: Lovely bit of Bob Marley for your Sunday afternoon. One Love on Absolute Radio. Afternoon, says Clem Fandango. I can't reiterate this enough. I just read the messages as they come in. So afternoon, says Clem. I am fettling the motorhome today on a hangover from a wedding yesterday. Lovely use of the word fettling in there. Very pleasing to hear that. Here to soundtrack, however, you're spending your Sunday with Sam Fender coming your way and a 90s classic from Pearl Jam set to play after your latest news and sports.
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2: The top stories this hour. It submerged a man who murdered his partner's two-year-old daughter, was wanted by detectives at the time of the killing. Cleveland police admit 18 months without arresting Harrison Simpson was far from adequate. He and the girl's mother were both jailed for life last week. Reporter Phoebe Southworth says it's a huge development.
3: So another twist in, you know, a truly grotesque tale, and will raise questions about whether little Isabel's death could have potentially been prevented.
2: Two-thirds of people in the UK think the Prime Minister will fail to end long-term rough sleeping. That's according to research from Sky News after Andy Burnham made it his first pledge as PM. 17-year-old girls died at Kendall Calling Festival in Cumbria after what police called a medical emergency. Emergency services say she was pronounced dead at the scene in the early hours. And two of pop's biggest stars have performed together for only the second time ever. Madonna and Kylie Minogue took to the stage at World Pride in Amsterdam, duetting a new Madge single, Love Sensation. England's netballers missed out on a place on the podium at the Commonwealth Games after losing the bronze medal match against Australia. They were well beaten 68-50 on the last day of the competition in Glasgow. Former FA chief exec Marc Palios says Gianni Infantino will do all he can to stay in charge of FIFA. He's under pressure after a plan to sell stakes in the World Cup was rejected by several federations. And Hibs face Motherwell in their first game of the Scottish Premiership today. Both teams' seasons are already well underway, though. They're through to the third round of qualifying for the Conference League.
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2: A few showers across northern Scotland today, but elsewhere fine, dry and warmer than Saturday, especially across England and Wales. That's the latest. I'm Alex Corns.

Kaiser Chiefs on Absolute Radio with Sam Fender coming next, who is celebrating an incredible achievement this weekend. His single, Rein Me In with Olivia Dean, has just beaten the record for most weeks at the top of the charts in the UK. The duet has now spent 19 non-consecutive weeks at number one in the official charts, breaking a record set more than 70 years ago in 1953 by Frankie Lane with I Believe. Sam had said he'd be celebrating with a big sandwich on his socials this weekend. What he actually did was make a surprise appearance with Olivia Dean at the Lollapalooza Festival yesterday, and the crowd went wild. Let's play the title track then from his incredible and Mercury Prize winning album, People Watching.

0: That's Talk Talk on Absolute Radio, and life's what you make it. Can we get a shout out to Teddy and Toby, please? They're on their way to Paul for their first ever Haven holiday. Got the music up nice and loud for the road trip, so Mummy and Daddy, love you loads. Oh, have the best time, you lot. 8, 12, 15 to text this afternoon, whether you're listening in the car, maybe you're off on your summer jollies as well, or just cracking on with the Sunday chores. It's 8, 12, 15 to text, and we'll keep the great music going in the meantime. Got the Stone Roses and a classic from The Cult coming next. Before we do that, though... Make Me a Winner continues, having dished out a whopping $500,000 to Zoe on Friday.
1: Oh my God, are you kidding? Sorry, I'm shaking. Are you winding me up?
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One from the playlist of our indie disco, which if you missed yesterday, you can also listen back to via our Rayo app. The Stone Roses then, and Sally Cinnamon playing that one for Sam, who's been in touch just back from holiday and says, boo. Already starting to feel those post-holiday blues. Well, here's the thing. If you could do with a date in the diary, something to look forward to, may I present you Sunday, 15th of November for Absolute Radio Live, our night of incredible stand-up raising money for a fantastic cause. Now, John Richardson and Matt Ford return this year as your hosts. I love that they walked out on stage last year holding hands like the Gallaghers at the Oasis reunion. Two more names have now been added to the lineup. And it's only Absolute Radio's Chris McCausland and Angela Barnes now taking to the stage at the Palladium. Once again, we are raising money for Prostate Cancer UK. So not only is this always a top night out, it's in a fantastic cause as well. If you want to be there, you can get your tickets right now from the Absolute Radio ticket store. Just head to absoluteradio.co.uk/tickets and we'll see you there.

0: post-holiday blues. Two-door cinema clubs, what you know on Absolute Radio. Well, we've got a cracking lineup for the rest of your Sunday, by the way. All the usuals, of course, like the Request Show with Claire Sturgis, where you choose all the tunes from six, which always makes for a great listen. And then, as part of our big Britpop summer, you can hear our special show celebrating 30 years of the Manic Street Preachers album, Everything Must Go, an album many thought the band would never make, but went on to win them two Brit Awards and a super prestigious Ivor Novello Award as well. So Ben Burrell is your host for this, celebrating the album's 30th anniversary with the people who made it and the fans that love it. Don't miss it tonight from 9, only on Absolute Radio. Right, another mood-boosting tune for your Sunday afternoon, should you be in need of one. REM are on next.
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That's Keane on Absolute Radio with Nirvana, still to come just before 2 this afternoon after brand new music for you first from U2, from their forthcoming album, which will be their first in 9 years. No release dates on this still. We're told it'll be sometime later on this year, produced by Jack Knife-Lee. It's that kind of unmistakable sound of U2, created by Bono, The Edge, Adam Clayton and Larry Mullen Jr., who this September celebrate 50 years since the band's formation after Larry posted a handwritten note which read, "Drummer seeks musicians to form band," on the school notice board at Dublin's Mount Temple Comprehensive. I wonder if September could be the release of the new album as well then, to coincide with that. Maybe it'd be a nice sentimental nod to 50 years as a band, wouldn't it? This is U2 then, and Street of Dreams.

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1: This Friday, I will be taking the whole show back in time to 1996. We'll have Angela Rippon, CBE, doing our news. Alex Zane with 1996 movie updates and what you can rent from Blockbuster. Plus one more special guest, a member of one of the biggest bands of the Britpop era. And I'll tell you who it is tomorrow.

0: Now with Nirvana's All Apologies, my work here is more or less done. Jay Lawrence with you from 2 this afternoon with that special on Manic Street Preachers to look forward to at 9 tonight before the return of Britpop legend Louise Wenner of Sleeper Fame from 10. Your Sunday soundtrack sorted. Have a lovely one. Jay's with you next.
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3: All right, let's get going, shall we? This is Rock and Roll Football. I'm Jay Lawrence. Welcome. Premier League obviously not going on today. It's not for another couple of weeks, but there is some football going on, which I'm very excited about. Yes, I know it's only been a couple of weeks since the World Cup. It's been too long. I'll tell you all about it after I do something from Pulp. Got something from The Doors on the way as well. But first, kicking off the show, Foster the People. It's Pumped Up Kicks. It's Absolute Radio. It's where real music matters.

Did I ever tell you about the time that I was walking? I think I was walking back from work. It was quite late at night, and I walked past this restaurant, and there was a bloke outside dressed just like Jarvis Cocker, like glasses and everything. And I thought to myself, oh, come on, mate. Do you know what I mean? Like, you're literally dressing up just like Jarvis Cocker. And then I realised, no, actually, that is Jarvis Cocker, to be fair. So I'll allow it. I'll allow it, to be fair, there, Jarvis. This is Rock and Roll Football. I'm Jay Lawrence. Hope you're good. Couple weeks away until the Premier League. Football League in England is back next week. I believe I'm right. Yeah, I think it's back next week, isn't it? There is one game going on right now that we're focusing on, and that is the Scottish Premiership. It is back up and it's running. St Johnstone versus Kilmarnock. Literally just the one game we're focusing on today. Literally just one game. I suppose I could do something from the Danish Superligaen. I just can't pronounce the team names. I just don't want to embarrass myself. Do you know what I mean? I think I'm going to leave that, to be fair. All right, the door's on the way. After Noah Kahan.

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0: 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Bit of the Doors for you. Light My Fire. Going to do something from The Killers in a moment. A song that actually, I know this sounds bad, but I wanted banned from my wedding, but my wife vetoed that ban. I'll explain in a moment. Let's do some Edwyn Collins as well. First, though, would you like to win loads of money? So on Friday, we dished out a life-changing £500,000 to Zoe.
1: Oh my God, are you kidding? 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

Right. The thing is I did try and ban that song from my wedding only because, like, I think I've heard it, like, so much. I love it, don't get me wrong. I've heard it so much. My wife did veto it, so that's fine. And I'm glad it did play. I did manage to ban Sweet Caroline, though, and I don't regret that whatsoever. It's Absolute Radio, where real music matters. I'm Jay Lawrence. Last night, I went to Wembley Stadium to see Luke Combs, who is, like, a massive, massive country artist. He was fantastic. Genuinely one of the best gigs I've been to in quite a while. The number of cowboy hats that I saw yesterday must have been, like, literally thousands. It was a lot. Anyway, I left the gig, and then I realised I have 6 minutes to get my train. I was walking from Wembley Stadium to Wembley Central Underground Station, basically. I had 6 minutes. That's not very long when you're doing that walk. I have sprinted like I have never sprinted before. It is sprint? No, it is sprinted. It is sprinted. So I managed to get there. Looked like sweat pouring off of me. Looked like I'd fallen in the canal. It was dreadful stuff, but I managed to get there, so I felt good about that. And I think that, you know, today on Rock and Roll Football, as there isn't very much football going on, I would like your non-sporting escapades, please, from the last few days. You know, like when you've got to, like, run around the supermarket because you've got to do the weekly shop. You've only got about 10 minutes to do it. Something along those lines. You're running after your toddler who's chasing after, like, a dog or something like that. 8-12-15, please feel free to give them to me. 8-12-15, you can tweet at Absolute Radio as well. Well, I do New Order and this from Sneaker Pimps, Six Underground.

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Hello to Gillian in Bramford in Suffolk, been on an 8-12-15. Jay, I did a sprint of sorts yesterday. I had 6 minutes left of an hour where I parked my car. Go over the hour, cost is double. I managed to make it with 1 minute to spare and only paid £1.70. Gillian, that's the most relatable thing that I've ever heard. We've all done that. We've all done that, trying to get there to our car before we have to like pay loads of money or get a ticket or whatever. Though actually, I don't know if anyone else has done this. This is like, I don't even know if I should admit this. Last year, I went to the supermarket, which is actually like walkable from where I live, right? But I drove, and then I went to go buy the stuff, and then I got out, and then my car wasn't there, and I was like walking around the whole of the car park, and I was like, where is my car? Because you get worried, didn't you? Like, where is my car? And I'm calling my wife, who's at home. I call my wife, and I tell her what's happened. She goes, "Your car is here, Jay. You walked." So you know, I'm not sure that is relatable, but you know. Let's do some Franz Ferdinand in a second. Got some Hosier on the way first on Absolute Radio. Absolute Radio.

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8:12:15. I'm looking for your non-sporting sporting escapades, please. As I was forced to sprint for 6 minutes, which it did not. It made me feel very good last night in order to get a train after the Luke Combs gig. 8:12:15. Hello to Texter 39. 2013, Christmas party season. Got invited to my former employer's Christmas party. Open bar, get in! The party was in Chelmsford, which is a problem because I was stuck on the Circle Line in central London. I was racing across Liverpool Street. Except the thing is I was slash am a portly pork pie loving dude. Made it, perspired slightly, got a few odd looks on the train, didn't think anything of it. Got to my old place, met a few old colleagues, appalled looks. Are you okay? What happened? Did you see who did it? I was very confused. Given a makeup mirror by a colleague, I ruptured a capillary in my eye from the exertion. Looked somewhere between a Bond villain and being on the losing side of a fight. I'm going to just say, like, just ride with it. Just ride with a Bond villain look. Make it your aesthetic. Do you know what I mean? I just feel like that should be your thing now. It's like, well, do you know what? If I'm going to be called a Bond villain, I might as well try and look like a Bond villain. 8:12:15, your non-sporting sporting escapades. Mm-hmm.

Radiohead, Street Spirit, Essentially Radio. Just the one game of football today, by the way, that we're keeping in touch with in the Scottish Premiership. It is half-time between St Johnstone and Kilmarnock. It is 1-1. There's a friendly going on between Feyenoord and at Atalanta. Feyenoord up 1-0. That's about it. That's all I can give you, to be honest. All right, next 20 minutes on Absolute Radio. Let's do something from Lenny Kravitz. Straight after that is a song that I know every single word to. There is even like a rapping bit in it. And I'm not ashamed to say I know all the words in that bit as well.

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It's Absolute Radio, where real music matters. Yes, I do know every single word of that song, including the rap bit, Evanescence. Bring Me to Life. I'm Jay Lawrence. Hope you're good. Thank you to Stephen. Stephen's been on. Stephen's in Litchfield, right? He's texted 8-12-15 because I'm looking for your non-sporting, sporting escapades. He says, late 90s, I was hosting a barbecue at my parents' house whilst they were on holiday. Did you tell your parents, though, Stephen? Did you tell your parents? Some of my mates were playing with a football in the garden. The ball was kicked high in my direction. As I went to catch it, I started falling backwards onto the barbecue, which no one wants to do that, Stephen. No one wants to do that. Somehow, still not sure how to this day, I fully Fosbury flopped over the barbecue. That is basically like, you know, when they do like a high jump in like the athletics and stuff. Didn't disturb a coal. How did that happen, Stephen? You know, actually, do you know what I think about this? Do you know what I think about this? Is that this is, you know, I know people always like moan about like, you know, everything's like, you know, on a phone these days, people like filming all the time, blah, blah, blah, blah, blah. But that's the sort of moments that we're missing because we're at a point, Stephen, where that's a really good story and it's amazing. But, you know, where's the proof? I got no proof. I have no proof, do I, Stephen? So I'm not quite sure what to do. Also, you could be making money on that still.

0: have to say that Stephen, the Fosbury flopper who flopped over the barbecue without disturbing a coal, I'm just thinking, wouldn't that make it more exciting, like watching the Olympics, and it's just like, you know, high jump over the barbecue. Stephen would be getting the gold, though, it sounds like, anyway. Jimi Hendrix, this is Absolute Radio. Elbow on the way. Let's do a big dose of Britpop as well. But first, this is how, in just a few days' time, you could win a life-changing amount of money. So on Friday, we paid out a mind-blowing £500,000 to Zoe and her husband, Trevor. Now we're doing it again with an extra 50k on top.
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0: Blur and Beetlebum, it's Absolute Radio, where real music matters. Well, we're celebrating some of... Well, actually, quite fun at the moment.
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0: Yeah, it's a joyous time to be alive, celebrating one of the most beautiful, one of the most fun, one of the best genres of music about, Britpop. There is something absolutely mad happening just a few days' time as well on the Dave Berry Breakfast Show. Like, mad, crazy, but again, fun, beautiful at the same time. Dave Berry is building a time machine. He is transporting us all back to the 7th of August, 1996, which is, if your memory serves you correctly, the day before the weekend of those iconic Oasis Nebworth gigs. He is going to be giving you a Dave Berry Breakfast Show from 1996. So all the music, 1996, all the jingles, sound effects, typically 1996. There's going to be jingles, if I'm correct, that are going to be sung. Oh, how fun. We're going to have some very special guests from 96 as well. Dave is going to be bringing with him. Dave has already announced actually a couple people. For example, the legendary newsreader, that is Angela Rippon, is going to be on, bringing you the Absolute Radio 96 news. Alex Zane will have all the movie news from 1996 as well. Good year, I think. And tomorrow morning on the Dave Berry Breakfast Show, Dave is going to reveal which Britpop legend will also be on the show. This is going to be mad. This is going to be crazy. But most of all, this is going to be fun. This is going to be so much fun. 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

Writer whose lyrics touched a generation. 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

0: as someone who didn't go to those Nebworth shows, I'm actually very much looking forward to Absolute Radio 96 on the Dave Berry Breakfast Show on Friday to feel the hype, to feel the excitement. You know, this breakfast show that is going to be on the 7th of August 1996, those days before those Nebworth shows. I can only imagine like the fever that Dave and the rest of the team are going to be able to provide on that show. It's going to be so good. Ridiculous, don't get me wrong, but so good. Absolute Radio and Absolute Radio 90s, 6 a.m. the 7th of August, so this Friday. We're going to Absolute Radio 96. Okay, Bowie on the way in a second. Let's do some new music from some indie disco kings too.
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I said, are you gonna be my girl? It's one, two, three, take my hand and come with me, because you look so fine that I really wanna make you mine. Really wanna make you mine. 4, 5, 6, come on and get your kicks. Now you don't need a

Jets. What a one-hit wonder this is. It's Rock and Roll Football on Absolute Radio. I feel like I've been doing a bit of a disservice keeping you up to date with what's going on in the Scottish Premiership. Only one game, St Johnstone Kilmarnock. It was 1-1 at half-time, which, you know, isn't bad. It's decent. It's a decent game. And in the beginning of the second half, well, St Johnstone score to make it 2-1. Well, then Kilmarnock score. And then Kilmarnock score again. And then St Johnstone score. And then St Johnstone score again. Still a few minutes left. It's 4-3 to St Johnstone. This second half, absolutely mad. I'll let you know how the game finishes. Still a few minutes left. Could be, time for an equaliser from Kilmarnock. All right, let's do some brand new music on Absolute Radio. This one from the Cortinas, who've got a best of. It's called God Bless the Band, which I think is just the best name for like a best of record ever. Of course, those, you know, lyrics of Cortinas as well, so very fitting. However, that doesn't mean that there's not any new music on that best of record, and this is one of them. From the Cortinas on Absolute Radio, Plus One Forever.

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0: always happens when I call a band a one-hit wonder. I always get a text saying, "No, that's not the truth." Hello to Texter 63. Jet, we're not a one-hit wonder, pal, says Texter 63. They had that other song. What's it called? I think it was something along the lines of, "Oh, look what you've done," something like that. But in reality, you know, everything they did paled in comparison to "Are You Gonna Be My Girl," you know, in terms of success. Belter. It's a massive indie one-hit wonder in my mind. Massive indie one-hit wonder. This is Absolute Radio. I'm Jay Lawrence. Brand new music out of Stockport on the way in a second. We'll do some Dandy Warhols first.
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Soul Asylum, it's Runaway Train, it's Absolute Radio. This is where real music matters. I'm Jay Lawrence. Had an excellent time last night at Wembley Stadium. I went to go see Luke Combs, who's this massive, massive country artist. If you've never listened to him before, he is like, I mean, you have to be pretty big to headline Wembley Stadium three times and sell it out. It was incredible. I had a great time. The number of sing-alongs that he had were amazing. Bottle of water was nearly £7. Sorry, what? I did not buy that. One thing I did realise, though, and this kind of goes without saying, is you can kind of tell who's going to this gig, just like, you know, while you're on the train on the way there, because of the way that they're dressed, right? Like proper country.

style dressing, whether it's the T-shirts or the cowboy boots, or in particular, it's the cowboy hats. There were, and no exaggeration, I mean, it's Wembley Stadium, so it's massive anyway, thousands and thousands and thousands of cowboy hats in Wembley Stadium last night, which is kind of amazing, but it did kind of get me thinking, do these people have these hats already? Do you have a hat already before you go? Are you buying this especially? So here's my question. It is so simple today. Do you have a cowboy hat? If you do have a cowboy hat, why do you have a cowboy hat? 8, 12, 15.

0: 8:12:15. I want to know if you own a cowboy hat and why you own a cowboy hat. Maybe you went to a gig like I did last night. Luke Combs, thousands and thousands of cowboy hats there last night. Hello to a texter 3758. Hi, yes, my wife and I have cowboy hats. I have two. The last one I had made in Texas, in Fort Worth. Oh, I've been to Fort Worth, you know. The airport, seen everything. They are fantastic for keeping the sun out of your eyes and also look smart, whatever you are wearing. Oh, there we go. I'd love to go to a black tie wedding and, you know, wearing a cowboy hat. Actually, to be fair, a joke, that'd actually look decent, I'll be honest. 8:12:15, I'll get some Stereophonics on in a second. Let's do a bit of the darkness. But first, would you like to win loads of money? We have just dished out a life-changing £500,000 to Zoe, but we're not stopping anytime soon. How would you like to win that and an extra 50k on top?
1: Oh, my God, are you kidding? Sorry, I'm shaking. Are you winding me up?
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The Darkness, I Believe in a Thing Called Love. It's Absolute Radio. I'm Jay Lawrence. Hello to Texas 7387. Who's got a cowboy hat? But why do you have a cowboy hat, Texas 7387? I play Elwood in the Blueprint Blues Brothers show. We use it during one of the songs. Yeah, you got to... I mean, if you're in blues, you got to wear it. You got to wear it. I suppose that's blues, though, at the same time. It's not the Country Brothers, I suppose. Hello to Shipper on 81215. This is the most cowboy hat story that I think I've ever heard. I woke up in 2009 after a night out. Can't remember getting home, but I woke up with a cowboy hat, and I still have it today. So if you're in Hartlepool and you're thinking, wait, I had a cowboy hat in 2009. I went on a night out. Then I woke up the next morning, and it wasn't there. Well, Shipper's got it. Shipper's got it.

0: The unbelievable Gimme Shelter. It's Rolling Stones, it's Absolute Radio. This is where real music matters. One of my favourite nights of the year has been announced, by the way. Some more acts too have been announced for it. It's called Absolute Radio Live. If you've never heard of Absolute Radio Live, it's our big comedy show. It's at the London Palladium, which is an incredible, incredible venue. Now, it's on Sunday the 15th of November. Now, our hosts are John Richardson and Matt Ford, who are, don't tell them I said this, in case I think I'm sucking up to them, very funny. Two more names have been added to the lineup: Absolute Radio's Chris McCausland and Angela Barnes. Also, very funny. Now, once again, we're going to be raising money for Prostate Cancer UK, which, as you can imagine, is an amazing, amazing cause. And if you want to be there, you can get your tickets now. I just want to point out as well that this isn't like the full lineup. This is like part of the lineup. So if you're thinking, that's a pretty good lineup already, yes, it is. But we've got even more acts to be announced. And it's amazing, especially when it comes to November. You know, if it's a bit dark and gloomy, to be in an amazing place like the London Palladium, full of, you know, however many, you know, more people want to just sit down and laugh at some very funny comedians. It's an amazing night. If you want to be there, you can get your tickets from absoluteradio.co.uk/tickets. Kings of Leon on the way in a second. Let's do the Chillies too.
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Chilli's Zephyr song, it's Absolute Radio. Hi to Danny and Camilla on 81215. Hey, they own a cowboy hat. In fact, they say that they bought the cowboy hats especially because they're at Luke Combs tonight. Enjoy. I went last night and it was fantastic. At one point, he brought out Niall Horan and Caleb off of Clarkson's Farm, which was slightly bizarre, but, you know, it was fun. Hello to Craig, who says he bought a cowboy hat when he was on holiday in Texas. It kind of makes sense. It's a nice little souvenir. I've been to Texas before, actually. I went to go see Bastille in the 1975 play this fantastic, really small gig. It wasn't the best thing that happened on the trip, though, because I went to go buy some cowboy gear at this shop, and it was called the Cowboy Store, which kind of makes sense. Next to it was the Cowboy Bar, which I guess, you know, makes sense as well. A few weeks after I left, I then read a story about this cowboy bar, and then this this guy had a few too many lemonades, went outside to get his horse that was just chilling outside, took his horse back inside the cowboy bar and just started lassoing people. So I think it's fair to say that the Bastille gig and the 1975 gig was great. That sounded better.

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0: Claire Sturgis will be joining me in a little bit as she preps for the Absolute Radio request show. In the next 20 minutes, I'm going to get someone on from James, and straight after that is a song that I think is in the top three Foo Fighters song. Top three? Top two? Nah, definitely top three.
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0: 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I'm Jay Lawrence. Claire Sturgis.
1: Hey.
0: Hey.
1: I bought Pringles.
0: Oh, I know. You got the best flavour as well. Yeah. Paprika flavour. Yeah. I won't hear anything else.
1: Exactly.
0: Best flavour. Hey, yesterday I went to go to Wembley Stadium, Sturge. I went to go see Luke Combs, a nice little bit of country.

0: country music on a Saturday
1: it's
0: night.
1: It's been across all my social media. Everyone I know was there.
0: So much fun. And I'll be honest, this was my first ever like big country show. Because it's not like I go to a country show every week. Because we got picked, because on Absolute Radio Country, of course, our sister station that you can listen to on DAB radio. Like so many people we know listen to country music all the time. But that was my first big country show and it was so much fun, Sturge.
1: It was so good. Yeah. Would you go again?
0: I would 100% go again. Okay. There's like a... I'm now like really on board with the outfit as well.
1: Oh,
0: like,
1: okay. Like a, tell me more.
0: Blue jeans, right?
1: Yeah.
0: Plaid. Bringing back the plaid shirt.
1: The little grunge influence. Yeah. I'm a fan of that.
0: Absolutely. Because I saw like Thomas Rhett supported and I was just like, well, he's wearing a big plaid shirt. I think that looks quite good, to be honest. Baseball cap. Yeah. I'm already on board with that.
1: Not a cowboy hat,
0: though. I just don't think I'd suit it. I just don't think I'd suit it. I don't think I'd suit it. How are you? How's things, Sturge?
1: All right.
0: Yeah?
1: Okay. I'm not going to share the story in there, but I've just had to come and vent it, Jay, about what happened on the street. Maybe I'll maybe try and do a watered-down version.
0: I think it's okay to share. Why don't you share it on the request show? Okay. I think it is it's a good... If you would like to hear a story of a woman being annoyed, then listen to Sturge on the Absolute Radio request show. Where, of course, you can also, and this is the whole point of the show, I suppose, request music.
1: That would be the better idea, I think, for the show. Make it a harmonious show between 6 and 8 this evening. Songs you'd love to round off your weekend with, especially if you're listening outside, if the barbecue's up and running, you're rounding off a weekend, let's get a great song on the radio. 8, 12, 15, text me now.
0: A harmonious show, apart from about, probably like, what, like 20 past 6, we're saying?
1: Yeah, go
0: We're
1: on
0: about
1: then.
0: 90 seconds there. Not so harmonious.

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0: Still Minds, live and kicking on Absolute Radio. Going to do a little bit of Blink-182 in a moment. Katie Tunstall as well. First though, in a few days' time, someone is going to win an awful lot of money, like life-changing money, and that person could be you. On Friday, we paid out a mind-blowing £500,000 to Zoe and her husband, Trevor. Now we're doing it again with an extra 50k on top.
1: You only dream that it might happen to you, or you never actually think it will. 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

Would love to have been in the conversation with the record label when they met Bare Naked Ladies for the first time, and the record label execs were like, love the music, guys, love the music. What band name are you thinking of? And then they're like, Bare Naked Ladies. And the record execs are like, oh, okay. Anyway, the No Repeat Guarantee is back tomorrow morning. We don't repeat songs, you know, on Absolute Radio. It's kind of our thing. We kind of love to do it. We don't repeat any songs because it is annoying hearing the same song over and over and over again throughout your day. I think you'd agree. The No Repeat Guarantee returns tomorrow morning, 9 a.m., right here on Absolute Radio.

0: Louise Wenner is back on Absolute Radio tonight, which is very exciting. She starts another series on Absolute Radio of The Louise Wenner Show. She's been playing festivals over the last few months, so August is all about festivals on Absolute Radio. On The Louise Wenner Show, she will be playing her August festival favourites, providing some tips on how to survive, you know, what can be sometimes a challenging weekend. I've been at festivals where I've had, like, mud up to my knees, and, like, my mates have been having to sleep in their car because, like, their tents have been completely drenched within the first, like, 24 hours of being at a festival. Festivals can be challenging sometimes. Louise Wenner returns tonight on Absolute Radio, 10 p.m. You can listen back straight after on the Rayo app. Okay, Coldplay on the way in a second. Let's do some new music from a Smith as well.
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song that was released on my birthday. 2004? 5? I don't remember. I was like 13 or 14, something along those lines. 15, potentially. I don't remember. Coldplay, Speed of Sound on Absolute Radio. Big night tonight as well, so it's the Absolute Radio Request Show from 6. Then from 8, you've got Sunday Night Music Club. Then from 9 o'clock, actually, we are celebrating one of the biggest albums of the 90s, one of our favourite albums of the 90s as well, Manic Street Preachers' Everything Must Go. An album that, you know, many fans thought the band would never make. It went on to win them 2 Britain Awards and Ivan Avello as well, of course. So Ben Burrell, basically, from 9 o'clock, our special celebrating that record, featuring, like, you know, some of the people that made it, the fans that love it as well. James Dean Bradfield from the Manics is involved, loads of other people as well. It is tonight from 9 p.m. on Absolute Radio. 30 years of Everything Must Go. All right, let's do some brand new music next. This is Johnny Marr with Spin.

0: That's it from me. I'm Jay Lawrence. What a joy, what a joy, what a mighty good joy. I'll be back tomorrow evening from 10. I'll be doing half an hour's worth of huge Britpop anthems to start the show. So I will see you then. Up next is Claire Sturgis with the Absolute Radio Request Show. It is a very simple premise. Not going to lie to you. You choose the music. That's why it's called Absolute Radio Request Show. Very happy I just used the word thus on the radio. 8-12-15. Give Sturge a text. What would you like to hear? It's your opportunity. 8-12-15.
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Thank you very much, Jay Lawrence, and welcome to the Sunday Night Request Show. It's Claire Sturgis here with producer Mairead. We're back together again on a Sunday night to fill the absolute radio airwaves with your favourite tunes. What's it to be tonight? How can we round off your weekend? Text me now with a song. 81215. Share your news as well on WhatsApp 0330 123 1215 or at the Sturge on the socials. Let's start with a song for Emma in Manchester. Hi, I'm spending today decorating my new flat. Could you play Mr. Brightside for me, please? I've decided flat pack furniture just isn't for me. Or me either, Emma. But anyway, let's enjoy this together. The Killers to kick us off tonight.

Strong start to the Absolute Radio Request Show this evening for Emma in Manchester and her flat pack furniture. The Killers, Mr. Brightside. Okay, we are up and running. What would you love to hear? 8, 12, 15. Text in now on the socials at The Sturge. Drop us a WhatsApp or send a voice note. We love hearing your voices as well. 0330 123 1215. Hi to Kayon in London, who wants to request The Kinks. Sunny Afternoon, a song that went to number one 60 years ago this week, back in 1966. That's on its way very soon, Kayon. Thank you for that. But first, here's Colin, who says that, hi Claire, Carol and I are in the garden, listening in and firing up the barbecue down here in hot and sunny Cornwall. Please can you play some Snow Patrol for us? Maybe it will cool us down. I can do that. Let's enjoy this. Snow Patrol, tonight on Absolute Radio with Take Back the City.

Playing this for Kayon, who told us earlier. This song went to number one 60 years ago this week, back in 1966. A sunny afternoon, it's the Kinks on Absolute Radio, where real music matters. It's the Sunday Night Request Show. It also played your Snow Patrol, Take Back the City. Playing that for Colin. Colin Snowball is his name, and his wife Carol, listening in the garden, firing up the barbecue, having a lovely Sunday night. What about you? What are you doing tonight? As you listen to Absolute Radio, let me play you a song, share your news, 8 12 15, drop me a text, message us on WhatsApp, or leave us a voice note. 0330 123 1215. We're very excited that Louise Wenner is back on Absolute Radio tonight, doing a month-long residency. Join her this evening from 10. She's been busy for most of the summer with her band Sleeper playing the festival circuit, so she's got plenty of adventures to share and great music to play. Join her later on tonight. In the meantime, back to the request this evening. Hi to Alan, listening in Glasgow. Hi Claire, watching the football while listening. Any chance of Not 19 Forever by Cortina's? Always a chance, Alan. It's all yours.

0: 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Cortina's Not 19 Forever. Thank you, Alan. Enjoy the rest of your Sunday night. What football match are you watching? Do let us know. 8, 12, 15. What would you love to hear tonight on The Request Show? We're here until 8 this evening, myself and producer Mairead. Tell us a song, share your news, 8, 12, 15, if you want to text. On WhatsApp, you can also voice note us as well, 0330 123 1215. Hi to Mark from Derby, who's also firing at the barbecue for friends and family. Can you play Can't Stop by the Red Hot Chili Peppers? Yes, I can. It's coming up after this.
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0: can't stop the spirits when I need you. 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
1: Playing this for Mark in Derby, who says, I'm spending today getting the barbecue fired up for family and friends. Could you play Can't Stop by the Red Hot Chili Peppers, the perfect soundtrack for a sunny afternoon? It is indeed, Mark. Also for a Sunday evening as well. There you go, tonight. Enjoy the rest of your evening. And there's still time to get a song played. It's the Request Show until 8. What would you love to hear? Request a song, make it a banger. Share your news, 8, 12, 15. Why not text me right now? Hey, Sturge, can you please play Rein Me In by Sam Fender and Olivia Dean, the record breaking Rein Me In now, of course. We're on the way to the airport for the twins' 11th birthday. That's Lottie and Tate. Happy birthday, you two, with love from Mum and Dad. Here's your song.

We're just having a discussion in the studio tonight about how good the music is. You are bringing your A game to the request show this evening. Thank you very much for that. It is appreciated. Island in the Sun by Weezer for Hannah, who says, hi, lovely Sturgeon producer. It's Murray tonight. Hope you're having a great Sunday. We are, thank you. Any chance you could play Weezer? It's such a cheerful, great weather song. There you go. You just heard it, Anna. And before that, we played it for the twins' 11th birthday, Lottie and Tate from Mum and Dad. It was Sam Fender featuring Olivia Dean, Rain Me In, the song that is record-breaking now. It's been number one for a billion years. Beating the previous, what was it? I think that the record was 73 years old. So well done to Sam and Olivia. Of course, Sam Fender won the Mercury Prize last year. This year's Mercury nominations have just been announced, and Olivia is nominated for her album, The Art of Loving, also alongside Paul McCartney, Suede and the War Child 2 album as well. It's going to be a tough choice. Our Danielle Perry is one of the judges, so I think tough times ahead for her. Right, back to tonight's request show. What would you love to here 8, 12, 15. Drop me a text. We're here until 8 o'clock. Next up for Sarah, who says, hi peeps, any chance you can play Eton Rifles by The Jam? Of course, always a chance, Sarah. It's all yours tonight.

0: Playing this for Sarah tonight on The Request Show, The Jam with Eton Rifles. We're getting very excited about next Friday. Dave Berry will take us back in time to 1996, to the 7th of August, 96, the Friday before the big Oasis weekend at Nebworth, 30 years ago. All the music he plays next Friday will be from 96. All the jingles will be very 1996-esque. The news headlines will be read by Angela Rippon. And Alex Zane will do loads of great film reviews from that year as well. There's also a mystery celebrity guest that Dave will announce tomorrow morning, unless of course you follow Absolute Radio on the socials. I think they might have spoiled the surprise already, but that doesn't matter. It's going to be great. Join us next Friday on the Dave Berry Breakfast Show for Absolute Radio 96. Can't wait. Talking of Oasis, if you've asked to hear Cigarettes and Alcohol, it's on its way after this.
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Playing this for Peter, just off for a quiet pint with my brother. Oasis, please, to round off the weekend with cigarettes and alcohol. There you go. On Absolute Radio tonight, 8, 12, 15. What can we play you? Request a song. We're here until 8. There's still time, but don't hang around. Here's Nick B, who says, hi, Claire. Please, could you play us anything by the Lemonheads, barring that cover version? I know which one you're talking about, Nick. To help dinner on the go. If it helps, here's Betty the Cat asking nicely. Thank you for your WhatsApp, Nick. Your cat looks like a cute teddy bear. I love her. Anyway, here's your song, The Other One. It's A Shame About Ray, tonight on Absolute Radio.

0: Here's a message from Simon in Rugby, who's making a pond in the back garden, but currently on a hydration break. A nice cider. Great tunes as always. Thank you very much, Simon. But a bit of Fool's Gold by the Stone Roses will help the digging. Thank you. There you go. That was yours tonight. Back to digging your pond out, Simon. Also played you the Lemonheads before that. It's a shame about Ray. Sounding magnificent tonight. Thank you, Nick B. And your beautiful little cat, who looks like a teddy bear. Right, that's the first hour. That flew by. Always does. But there's still time in hour number two to get a song played. If you're quick, drop me a text, 8 12 15, or find us on the socials at The Sturge. Or you can WhatsApp 0330 123 1215. You can also leave us a voice note if you've asked to hear some Coldplay. Viva La Vida is on its way.
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1: Into hour two of the Request Show we go tonight, 8, 12, 15. If you're quick, get a song played. This is for myself and Mrs. T, just chilling in the garden in Bloxwich in the West Midlands. Would love to hear Viva La Vida by Coldplay. We can do that. Off we go. Hour number two tonight of the Request Show. This is Absolute Radio.

speak in Denmark. Thanks to all. Good to know you're listening on the coach tonight. Get home safely. Stick around for as long as you like. Next up, a request for Van Morrison. This is from Nick, who says, could you play Brown Eyed Girl for my wife, Teresa Massey? It's just our song. Tell her I love her loads, and she's recently just turned 60. She's going to thank you a lot for that, Nick. But anyway, here's your song for Nick and Teresa. Classic Van Morrison tonight.

by Baby Bird Police for my wife Diane as I cook her a lovely spicy beef pasta dish, says Davey. There you go. From 1996. So I'm sure you'll hear it on the Dave Berry Breakfast Show this coming Friday when he takes us back 30 years to Friday, the 7th of August. And that's the Friday before the big Oasis Nebworth weekend. All the songs will be from the same era or the production too. Loads of guests. Alex Zane. Angela Rippon will be reading the news and there will be a surprise guest as well. Well, not such a surprise if you were watching our socials across the weekend. I think they did a bit of a spoiler, but Dave will officially announce it tomorrow. Absolute Radio 96 on the Dave Berry Breakfast Show next Friday. Evening, Claire. Hope you're well and life is kind. Yes, we're busily prepping. We're busily prepping for a barbecue. My 17-year-old son, Reuben, is on salad duty and has requested The Chain by Fleetwood Mac. We brought our children up to have great taste in music, which is why Absolute Radio is always on. That is the correct thing to say. Is The Chain for you tonight.

0: 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The album that fans never thought they would make, but it would go on to win them 2 Brit Awards and an Ivor Novello. It's a great listen. I'm slightly biased because I feature on it as well. Hosted by Ben Burrell. Listen in tonight from 9. Manic Street Preachers, Everything Must Go. The request show continues tonight. Hi to Joanne and Chris listening in Menorca. Your request for David Bowie, Starman, is on its way.
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for Chris and Joanne listening in Menorca. David Bowie, Starman. And hi to Gary Mundy, who's had a very cool weekend. On his way back now from a BMX racing weekend in Derby with daughter Lucy. Can you play Life of Riley by the Lightning Seeds? We can do that. Get home safely. Get

It's Absolute Radio, where real music matters, especially on a Sunday night. You're in charge. Can you play Elbow, One Day Like This? It was our first dance wedding song. Tell Tom I love him to bits. Consider it done, but I don't have your name, but you know who you are. That was for you tonight. And next up, hi Sturge, Claire from Solihull, just chilling in the garden with a cold one. Please could you play Mr. Jones by Counting Crows? Wicked if you can. Great show, by the way, as usual. Thank you very much.

0: But Claire in Solihull, chilling the garden, is Counting Crows and Mr. Jones. And for Claire and Paul, driving home from a lovely weekend in Portsmouth, want to hear anything by My Chemical Romance? Teenagers coming up for you after this.
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Can you play anything by My Chemical Romance? We missed them at Wembley, say Claire and Paul, driving home from a lovely weekend in Portsmouth. And for Penny and Louie, the two fur babies hanging out with their humans, Trevor and Joe in Plymouth, for you, it's ELO and Mr.

0: decorating the flat, orange juice, rip it up, wrapping up another request show. 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Louise Werner returns to Absolute Radio. Yes, join her tonight from 10. And coming up next, Danielle Perry has the Sunday Night Music Club. I'll see you next weekend.
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0: 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I hope you're good. The end of a weekend and time now for a celebration of new music nestled amongst the greats. We start with Florence.

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Straits out of Paul Weller and Florence and the Machine, Sunday Night Music Club with Danielle Perry. Later on, we're going to be talking the Mercury Music Prize shortlist and play a couple of tunes from some of the nominated albums of the year as well. In the meantime, though, let's hit play on this latest one from the Strokes. It's classic Strokes in a way, because it couldn't be any other band releasing this music. It's called Lonely in the Future. This is from the album Reality Awaits, and he's reached for the vocoder once more, but you have to wait till towards the end. New music from the Strokes on Absolute Radio tonight.

0: Lonely in the Future. It is from the new record from The Strokes, which is out now, called Reality Awaits. They have got some live dates later on this year. Have a couple of nights at the O2 in London, one of which already sold out October the 6th, but there's still a few tickets, I believe, left for October the 7th. Then they hit Europe. They're playing Barcelona, Bologna, Paris, and then they're back to Newcastle, Manchester and Dublin towards the end of October as well, in the lead up to Halloween, which will be here before you know it. All right, still to come, let's talk about the Mercury Prize shortlist. One of them was a compilation record. It was the War Child record, Help 2. So we'll play a chat from the Arctic Monkeys, which was the first new stuff we'd heard from them for years. That's all on the way after. We'll do some MGMT, I think, and Oasis up next.
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It's MGMT out of Oasis. So the Mercury Prize was announced on Thursday, the shortlist of the 12 albums of the year. As ever, it's an honour to be on that judging panel once more. And let's just go through them from the top to the bottom in no particular order. We have up for the prize this year, Dave, the boy who played the harp, Dove Ellis with Blizzard, which is a really celebrated new record from a brand new artist as well. Florence and the Machine's in there with Everybody Scream. She came on the show to tell us all about it. You can watch the video on YouTube right now. Jade, that's Showbiz Baby. We've got some jazz in there, courtesy of Newcastle band Nats. Their album's called A Great Day in Newcastle. Koji Radical has made the list too, with Don't Look Down. Nia Archives with Emotional Junglist. If you liked your jungle from the 1990s, you may really love that record too. Olivia Dean's in there. You know, no one can deny the year she's had, The Art of Loving. And Paul McCartney, nominated for the first time ever for the Mercury Prize with The Boys of Dungeon Lane. Ray, This Music May Contain Hope. Suede is in there with Antidepressants, and War Child Records with Help 2. An amazing collaboration and collection of artists and songs. It was beautifully put together by producer James Ford, and of course raising money for a great charity as well. It also was the return of the Arctic Monkeys, the first new music we'd heard in a long while. They made lots of rumour mills, you know, flying around, are they back, are they going to do anything? But this was just a real reminder, I think, of the kind of music they can write. So let's hit play on this from that War Child compilation record. This is Arctic Monkeys and Opening Night.

0: Okay, Bush and Wuthering Heights and of the Arctic Monkeys. So the Mercury Prize takes place in October back up in Newcastle. It's going to be on the 22nd. So very much looking forward to that as well. It's always a brilliant night. It'll be televised and everything. So yeah, keep your eyes on all the socials and that very night as well to see who picks up that coveted prize. Still to come, we've got the artist who picked up last year, Sam Fender, and a brand new one from Wolf Alice to play before 9 o'clock.
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Songwriter whose lyrics touched a generation. Walk with us through urban hymns and beyond. Richard Ashcroft, a celebration of a Britpop legend. Tonight at 9 on Absolute.

Stone Roses and Waterfall out of Sam Fender then. I've got some new Wolf Alice to play before the show is up, and this comes from a sort of a companion piece to The Clearing, which was a huge release from about 18 months back. And it's three B-sides that were recorded during the sessions for the album that didn't make the grade. And it's an amazing problem to have, isn't it, when you hear the quality of these. This is actually a cover, but it's absolutely brilliant. This is Hammond Song from Wolf Alice on the show tonight.

Wolf Alice and Hammond Song on the show this evening. That's it from me, Danielle Perry. I won't be here next week. I'm off with the family for a little break. Ben Curley looking after things in my absence. But in the meantime, up next, we are talking all about an incredible album from the Manic Street Preachers. Another chance as part of our Britpop summer to delve back into the fourth release from the band, the iconic Everything Must Go. It's a really interesting documentary. Loads of detail about this phenomenal record. And it's with you right after this. Have a lovely rest of Sunday. I'll catch you in a week or so. Absolute Radio.

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1: Two words that come to mind are fear and France.
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1: We were so incredibly lucky to have people that just kept faith in us.
4: They won, like everybody liked them. 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

It's Ben Burrell here on Absolute Radio, and we're celebrating the Manic Street Preachers album Everything Must Go as it turns 30. Everything Must Go was the band's fourth studio album and was an album that many fans thought they'd never make. Recorded after the disappearance of Richie Edwards, this album was a very definite shift in sound and went on to win them two Brit Awards. Over the next hour, we will celebrate the album's 30th anniversary by listening to songs from it, chatting to the people who made it, and hearing from the fans who loved it. Let's start with the title track. This is Everything Must Go.

0: It's Ben Burrell here on Absolute Radio, and we are celebrating the 30th anniversary of the Manic Street Preachers album, Everything Must Go. Although this was the band's fourth record, it came at a pivotal point. Presenter on BBC Radio Wales and producer Bethan Elvin talks about the first time she saw the band.
1: There's a couple of things I distinctly remember about first coming across the Manic Street Preachers. First of all, I think it was an article in Select magazine. Immediately, I was reading about the band being from Wales. And, you know, growing up in Wales, it was kind of like, you know, they talked about the kind of infighting between small towns, the drinking at the weekend, the despair, and it was just so identifiable. Taking that kind of love of the bands to seeing one of my first ever gigs and travelling to a gig in Cardiff, you know, it was my first experience of just an explosion of the wild side of life, and it was just such an amazing experience in terms of falling in love with music, being in and out of the bands, to seeing one of my first ever gigs and travelling to a gig in Cardiff. You know, it was my first experience of just

0: it's really good, so what do you think? And the first hearing of that, just making my breakfast, I just stopped in my tracks. This is unlike anything I've ever heard to this point. It was as brilliant as anything I'd heard in life to that point. Every single classic album. And I think it's because it sounded like it belonged with them. I think it's got the string section with it. It sounds grand. It sounds beautifully produced.
1: The producer on the album, Mike Hedges, tells us about the first time he met the band and heard them play.
2: The first time I physically met them was at a rehearsal room in Wales. And they played through, that was the first time I'd really heard the songs. They actually played them in rehearsal to me, which is obviously so much better way to hear from a band than a demo. The moment I heard Design for Life, I said, well, that's a jukebox hit. Because of that, I'm pretty sure it was that track that gave the direction for pretty much everything else, I've got a feeling. I mean, there was a lot of other big songs on the record. That sort of set it all in motion.
1: As a fan of the band, presenter Claire Sturgis tells us how she felt the first time she heard this record.
3: It was really weird when I first heard this album because, first of all, I wasn't expecting a new album, to be honest. For a long time, I thought that was going to be it. But when word came out that they were working on new music, I think the first thing that struck me when I first heard it was A Design for Life was the first song I heard. There was an orchestra for a start. So suddenly there was this, can you call it a wall of sound? There was this big sound, whereas previously they'd been, I'm trying to think, how to, you know, scrappy and punky and messy, and this sounded produced and sounded big. So yeah, my first impressions were, this is big and this could be good. And there was the emotion, the underlying emotion as well. So yeah, it was a pleasant, bittersweet surprise, I think.
1: Let's hear another song from this record. Here is Enola Alone.

0: It's Ben Burrell here on Absolute Radio, celebrating 30 years since the release of the Manic Street Preachers' fourth album, Everything Must Go. James Dean Bradfield told us what comes to mind when he thinks of this record.
1: I think the two words that come, if we're playing that game, the two words that come to mind are fear and France.
0: Because it was such, I mean, such a massive change for the band, everything that happened with Richie, and then for you to go away and make this record, it must have been such a time of change for the band.
1: Yeah, I suppose, you know, we've done lots of documentaries on the Holy Bible, the third record, for good reason. But, yeah, also one of the things that the Holy Bible was, it was the precursor to real change for us. And we knew it at the end of touring that record. You know, we ended up touring Europe with Suede. Obviously, subsequently, you know, Richie was not in a good place as a person, let alone a bandmate. And we knew that everything was going to change. Little did we know how much it would really change. But we knew the next record we would try and write and record would be entirely different from the Holy Bible. We knew it would have more, you know, American Prayer is, it would have more wind beneath its wings, it would have more oxygen in its lungs, it would be freer, it would just express itself in a more human kind of way, rather than being like a tract, which the Holy Bible was. You know, this humanity in the Holy Bible, the album, but it's still a tract, it's still a monolith of intent. Whereas with Everything Must Go, we wanted it to be much more free.
0: Superfan Chris Martin again.
2: When you come to this album, having been a fan of the Holy Bible, which was recorded for about 750 quid, to go from that and go through what the band went through in 1995 with the disappearance of Richie, and to A, want to continue, and B, think, how do we do this? Because we kind of can't, we can't go along that line because it's been so self-destructive. We need to kind of ease away from that and come up with something a bit more positive. And I know James Dean Bradfield was a fan of Mike Hedges producing The Mighty Wah, the story of the blues. You can kind of hear that string section coming through into what they did. And I think it's such an amazing choice the band made to take the absence of Richie and turn it into something else, to fill the band's sound out, to add all this augmentation. It was almost like the absence encouraged looking at what needed to fill that space and to look elsewhere.
0: Mike Hedges, the producer of the album, tells us how he got involved with the band.
3: They contacted me. I was really excited when I heard they contacted me, and I couldn't quite believe it, to be honest, because I rated them very highly, their previous albums. I thought, you know, they're a really, really good band. And then they contacted me, and my initial thought was, like, why me? I didn't understand, really. But then they mentioned, when we got together, they mentioned a few of the records I'd made that they loved, and that was the reason they contacted me.
0: From the album, let's hear the opening song, Elvis impersonator, Blackpool Pier.

0: It's Ben Burrell here with an hour dedicated to the Manic Street Preachers album Everything Must Go as it turns 30. We have more after this.
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0: This is Absolute Radio and I'm Ben Burrell with an hour-long special about the Manic Street Preachers album Everything Must Go as it turns 30. The band decided to work with producer Mike Hedges, which ultimately led to this change in direction. James Dean Bradfield tells us more.
15: I think I talked about, like, I wanted the songs to have more, just more natural air available to them, more oxygen in their lungs. And that's why we went to Mike, because Mike Hedges that produced it, because we did produce, you know, I bought records, Kissing the Dream House by Susan the Banshees. He recorded some beautiful stuff where you could just tell he was just free and available, and you could hear the lyrics taking hold of the narrative of the song. You know, he'd done Story of the Blues by Mighty Wah. He'd done so many records. And he had just done Yes by McCammon Butler, which is a glorious track which just soars above you in stages. You know, it's a great song. So that's why we went to Mike. We knew that we wanted the songs to have some joy in them, to have more, perhaps bittersweet melancholia than the misery, than aggression. We knew that aggression was still, it's still in the way we play, but we wanted there to be a bit more optimism, a bit more joy, and a bit more I suppose, just romantic melancholia in the songs. And we knew that Mike, as an engineer, could bring all that out of the songs.
0: Producer on the album, Mike Hedges, tells us the sort of mood the band were in when they got to France.
14: When they arrived, I felt they were not convinced they actually wanted to make a record in a way. They really, really... It was their first time in the studio without Richie. And there was this definite reticence in a way that I felt from them. But at the time, the first thing we did was a one-day recording. I think it was something called War Child. It was a record where lots of bands went in and one day recorded a song. And I think the man who said Raindrops Keep Falling on My Head.

0: And we recorded that in one day, recorded and mixed for the War Child record, and that broke the ice. That was the best thing we could have done. We've done a song, it's finished, it sounds great. Now we could continue with the rest of it.
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2: There must have been such a weird junction in terms of their writing, their direction, their personal lives, being even in a band. Losing Richie Edwards would have been heartbreaking. They were family. They had grown up together. They were band of brothers. And the effect that must have had on them to carry on, I guess they maybe ploughed themselves into the music to express themselves. So I just think the pressure must have been phenomenal around the release of this record.
1: Let's hear the third single from the album. This is Kevin Carter.

0: Working with Mike Hedges and now a band of three, the Manic Street Preachers' sound changed dramatically on Everything Must Go. Here's presenter Andy Bush.
1: It was totally different. I thought it took their sound in a completely different direction. I've read reviews and interviews with them in the past where they said they were really nervous about this album because, it was the first album they released as a trio after, Richie sadly disappeared at that point. And, they didn't know what to do. I remember going to see them at the Reading Festival. They were just starting to do gigs without Richie as part of the band and stuff as well. So it was unusual to see them as a trio. So they were just kind of finding themselves. And to come out, I think, with that kind of sound, that kind of departure from, Generation Terrorists, if you look at their first album, which was all kind of almost like Guns N' Roses mixed with, rural Wales, to go that kind of orchestral direction with that album, it was just huge. And they were just massive, kudos to James Dean Bradfield. They are massive songs and, showed his songwriting chops, to be honest with you.
0: Author and journalist Miranda Sawyer gives her thoughts on the album and its change in sound.
2: It's really funny because they all used to talk about it. So, they talked a big talk, the Manics, so they would be like, essentially, they would reference Guns N' Roses and Public Enemy. Even though they were making kind of indie noises, do you know what I mean? So it was always an element of them that they were like, we're going to be massive. And they said that from the start, but then they weren't massive. They were quite big, but only in indie world. And so for them to then suddenly bring out this album and you could hear it, it was going to be massive. You're like, oh, they did it. You didn't think they would do. You just thought that they were so articulate and so obstreperous. And so front foot about all their quotes in the music papers that you kind of thought they would just talk in the talk. And then to hear Everything Must Go, you're like, oh my God, they're finally walking the walk. They've got it.
0: James Dean Bradfield elaborates.
3: The thing that brought about wanting to record an entirely different kind of record was the weight of what we'd been carrying around with the Holy Bible, with what was happening with Richie, performing those songs every night. And, there was no punctuation in any of the lyrics. It's just a rat-a-tat-tat-tat. It's like a Gatling gun of things, of sights unseen and horrors recorded, It's just, and there's more personal stuff on that record. And I think a lot of bands just want to react. Sometimes bands just react against themselves, and we had something massive to react against because we knew that if we'd gone beyond, tried to do Holy Bible 2, it would have been a caricature of itself. It would have been comically dark because we'd gone that far already. We just wanted to enjoy ourselves and just let go a bit. So just wanted the songs to just sing themselves, really.
4: Yeah, kind of cathartic in a way, I guess.
3: It did, yeah. It took the weight off us. It gave Nick a chance to write a different kind of lyric and be a bit more concise, and lines like libraries gave us power, then work came and made us free. Two great lines, they say a lot within two lines. That says so much. You've got history, you've got intent, and you know that you're talking about a certain class. And those two lines so eloquently say so much in two lines that we would try and say in two verses, in the past, and we were playing a different game.

0: The Mannix arrived in France with two aims: to record Everything Must Go and also to escape. James Dean Bradfield tells us more.
1: We knew that we needed to escape what we were in, because the Ritchie thing, it's still to this day, it's hard to describe what was going on with us and how confused we were and how scared we were about how it would end up, how people were viewing us, what people were saying about us. It was just very, very... In fact, we felt a bit trapped by the conundrum of it, I suppose, because we knew nothing was going to... After a while, we knew nothing was going to sort itself out. So the idea of going to France in Château Rougemont, where Mike Hedges worked and lived, in Normandy, we knew escaping to France would serve us brilliantly in terms of just being away from everybody and everything, because no knew we were in France for a start. Sorry, language. Nobody knew who we were in France for a start. So we knew that no one cared, you know, and this is pre-digital age just about, really. So everything was attractive about him: the way he produced, who he worked with, his studio, everything.
2: The full package, yeah. And it was a great decision to go away and do that album, make that album.
1: It makes you think about the arbitrary nature of life, and the decisions you make are so important sometimes. And with that one, you know, our manager Martin, Michael, and Rob Stringer, you know, we all made the right decision together.
0: Here's broadcaster Claire Sturgis again.
3: Losing Ritchie was still really raw, because it was a year or a year and a half, and no one really knew what had happened. His family must have been of course they were going through hell. But what do? Do you just stop and give up? Of course they couldn't do that, and I don't think the family would have wanted that either. So they continued, and they still, I think, every single royalty they get, a portion of it is put into an account for Ritchie, for Ritchie's family. You know, he's still there. He's still part of the band in their hearts.
0: Miranda Sawyer describes what happened to the band.
4: If I think about it too hard, I would cry. You know what I mean? It's just everything was so terrible for them. Like, it was awful. You know, this is Ritchie. You know, Nicky had known him since he was three.
0: Mm.
4: Like, when I interviewed him really recently, he thinks about him every day. Like, it's an incredibly important person that is not there anymore. And they carried on and made, like, this fantastic album. I just can't believe they did it. It's amazing.
2: Yeah, it's amazing. Like, it's an amazing story. If you sat down and wrote it, you would write exactly those
4: things.
2: And
4: if you talk to them about it as well, so like that last interview I did with them, obviously they bring it up. And you, I remember James saying, like, they were really, when it happened, obviously they're very incredibly kind of immersed in rock and roll myth. And then they were like, oh my God, it's us. Like, this thing that happens to rock stars and pop stars, which is it becomes too overwhelming and then they disappear in all sorts of ways. And it's happened, it's us.
0: Mm.
4: And they were like, I can't believe it, it's us. Like, you don't think it's going to be you.
0: Chris Martin remembers seeing the Manic Street Preachers live.
5: When everyone goes off stage and it's just James Dean Bradfield, I think about that time, I think of that Wembley gig, if I'm remembering it right. That was when he played Small Black Flowers, The Grow in the Sky. It was just him and a spotlight and an acoustic guitar and a very quiet arena, just soaking it in. It was spellbinding. It's one of the Ritchie Edwards tracks on the album. That is part of the beauty of the album for me, is it's not a clean cut away from the past. Ritchie's still a part of it. There is still the darkness in amongst everything.

0: It's Ben Burrell here on Absolute Radio. We are celebrating 30 years since the release of the Manic Street Preachers album, Everything Must Go. And we'll continue to do that after this.
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0: Hello, it's Ben Burrell here on Absolute Radio, and we are celebrating the Manic Street Preachers album Everything Must Go as it turns 30. Yes, 30. This LP was made during a very difficult period for the band, but it went on to have massive critical success. But it was all bittersweet, as Claire Sturgis explains.
14: It was bittersweet because, again, I feel guilty thinking that, you know, they were never going to release the album. I think they always were going to release it. I think, you know, they had to. That they had to do it. They couldn't stop. So, it's incredible that this was the album that basically gave them their worldwide fame that crossed over into the mainstream. I think because they just put their heart and soul on the line. They just wrote it on that paper. They just, in the studio, they had nothing to lose. I think they just went big time and they did it. And it was amazing. So, yeah.
0: BBC Radio Wales presenter and producer Bethan Elvin talks about how this album opened the door for even more fans.
15: The singles from Everything Must Go opened the gates for more fans. The shows got bigger, the coverage got bigger, and the tracks were so anthemic. Kevin Carter, Australia, Everything Must Go, and Design for Life, again, talking of set highlights, it's like those are the tracks that are people's soundtracks to life. They really are. And they just wrote from the heart. And I think that must have been the only way through that really, really dark time for the band. Imagine having the biggest success of your life, but also carrying the biggest grief. That must have been a horrendous situation for them. But it keeps meaning that the band are just uncompromising, you know, just keep working away at their own timetable and their own authentic voice.
0: Superfan and presenter Chris Martin talks about the album.
10: For all the Manics have a rap as being slightly on the more miserable side, there's euphoria on this album, and there's hope, and there is a brightness in the despair, the turning from that to what's next. The looking at Australia, for example, just how much that is, the whole, that moment of inertia, what do we do? We want this catalyst to move us on, to have something extraordinary.

0: Everything Must Go went on to achieve amazing things. 2 Brit Awards and an Ivor Novello. Here's James Dean Bradfield again.
1: You know, it won the Best Album and Best Band Award of the Brits. And that was a shock. That was a shock. Still is a shock. You know, we were at the same awards with Spice Girls. Spice Girls were getting awards and stuff. And Colin Jackson, the legendary Welsh athlete, you know, presented an award to us, which was massive for us. But then we got the Ivor Novello for Best Contemporary Song of the Year with Design for Life. That was massive. That was gigantic. You know, even my mum was just like, Jesus, Ivor Novello Award, you know, that's big. That's kind of like the Oscars of songwriting, you know. So, yeah, it was big. It was big, but I couldn't quite take it in. And there was a bittersweet, residue left of knowing that, you know, Richie was missing out and stuff like this. And we kind of knew that he would have loved the countercultural moment of us kind of just sneaking in into the mainstream. You know, he would have loved that. You know, he would have loved the fact that suddenly, instead of 3,000 people listening to Faster in, like, you know, Leicester City, you know, De Montfort Hall, suddenly we were playing a song like Faster to 10,000 people in Manchester, 9X Arena. So he would have loved those moments, you know, because we were slipstreaming into the mainstream and infiltrating that business.
0: Miranda Sawyer talks to us about that moment at the Brit Awards.
2: I very much associate part of it with the 97 Brit Awards. Mm-hmm. Like, I really associate it partly with Nicky wearing his I Love Hoovering t-shirt. But I really recall it. Do you know what I mean? It's like, it was really important. I don't know why. I felt very moved by it. I felt like they were vindicated. They'd been through so much, you know, like the absolutely the awfulness of Richie not being there. It's just terrible. Like, it's absolutely awful. And to have come through that and made something so great, like, I was incredibly moved that they won something, mm-hmm. you know, like, and I know it doesn't mean anything, but it kind of does mean something. You know, it does mean something that they were acknowledged. You know, it's not like they compromised. They still had these incredible kind of images of the miners' strike behind them. And Nicky was still wearing a top that said, I love Hoovering. Like, they didn't compromise and they won. That's, like, the best part of Britpop is that.
0: Yeah.
2: Like, bands that didn't compromise, that should have stayed on the outside, that should have just been written about the NME and, like, no, you know, a few people like them. They won. They, like, everybody liked them. That was the best thing.
0: James Dean Bradfield describes how it felt to achieve this bittersweet success.
1: Sometimes it felt like we were still a really big cult band, which seems ridiculous. A bit like Rush or something, you know?
0: Yeah.
1: We're massive, but not quite on the lips of the Whistling Milkman kind of thing, you know?
0: But I guess a Design for Life is kind of the closest you've got to that, but still,
1: I gotta admit, I'm a bit like a boxer dog. I like living in the moment. My dog's boxed up, by the way. The past seems too far away to think about, and the future's too scary. So I find it hard to analyse all those moments. It was undoubtedly brilliant. It was amazing. And it was brilliant to do it with people that you grew up with. I think I was aware of all those things. I was aware of doing it with Nick and Sean and the bittersweetness of not having Richie there. I did feel like we were so incredibly lucky to have people that had just kept faith in us. Mm-hmm. Even though we'd had some terrible luck, we'd also had some amazing luck.
0: Let's finish with another song from the album. Here is No Surface, All Feeling.

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Hello, it's Louise Weiner, delighted to be back with you for another 4 weeks of Sunday Evening Sounds on Absolute Radio. That was Breeders' Driving on Nine, a cover song. It's melancholy, but always screams sunshine to me. But how's your summer going? Sleeper have been busy festivaling through July. Not sure that's a real word. But I'm going to be adding in some festival favourites over the next few weeks. Diana Ross is headlining day two of Brighton Pride tonight. She's on stage right now. I suspect she might be right in the middle of this song.

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You just heard the Cortinas, and before that, Diana Ross, headlining Pride in the Park at the magnificent age of 82. I'm Coming Out, released in 1980, written and produced by Nile Rodgers and Bernard Edwards from disco band Chic. Also heard, Not 19 Forever, I mean, huge song. I just watched the Cortinas headline Tramlines in Sheffield. We were side of stage and there was such an eruption when that song started. The whole crowd just filled up with energy, almost like one huge shared heartbeat, all those voices belting out the words at once. It was a lovely and slightly ferocious thing. Here's James.

So what makes a great festival song, do you think? Is it always the band's biggest hit? They have a particular job to do, don't they? They're songs that create a shared moment. They work whether you're in a field at Glastonbury, on a hill at Green Man, or in a tent at Reading. They need a big emotional release of some kind, and ideally, the ability to survive being sung by 50,000 people who've slightly lost the tune. What really works, I think, is a call to action. Songs that assign the crowd a role, so they become something everyone participates in. If you find yourself ridiculous, sit down next to me. We are all the same. We all feel the same. We're in this together. James, Sit Down, the perfect example. Other call to action songs, Primal Scream, Come Together, Oasis, Roll With It. She recently sent the crowd wild at Coachella. Here is Madonna imploring you to Vogue.

Vogue. That was Madonna, Vogue. I can't quite see her at a rain-soaked Reading, can you? Up to her corset strings in mud. This is the Louise Wenner Show on Absolute Radio, where I'm choosing some of my favourite songs for August. And if you're enjoying being told what to do tonight, here's REM with Stan.

Welcome back. That was Blossoms, Meet Me in Love. Also at Tramlines a couple of weeks ago, joined on stage by Rick Astley and their mascot, the giant gorilla called Gary. If you've just tuned in, you're listening to The Louise Wenner Show on Absolute Radio. You can get in touch by tweeting me at Real Louise Wenner or at Absolute Radio. Do you have a fantasy festival lineup? Is there someone you wish you'd seen at a festival? Do you fantasize about being at Monterey in 67 when Jimi Hendrix set fire to his guitar? Do you want to time travel to Woodstock in 69 or see Pulp perform Common People at Glastonbury as the sun sets in 1995? We'll visit some all-time legendary performances as we go through our Sunday shows this month. But which band would you choose to reform for a festival appearance? Lots of acts paid huge fees to headline major festivals, and it must be tempting to get back together. Talking Heads reportedly offered a staggering $80 million to reunite for a series of music festivals, but David Byrne very clear on his desire not to become a legacy act and cash in on the band's old hits. I wonder if there's any other way to tempt him back, though. Some excellently tailored suits. I heard he likes spicy food, so maybe just a great kebab with hot sauce or some curry. I'm prepared to make him that offer. This might be my dream headline song anyway. Here's Once in a Lifetime.

Talking Heads, Once in a Lifetime, playing on the Louise Wenner Show on Absolute Radio. It is official, we have collectively willed David Byrne to reform his band with the offer of a spicy burrito. Sometimes that's all it takes. But food at festivals, what's your favourite? Is it always fried and fatty? Or are you at the vegan tent hoovering up the tofu? And what are you drinking? In the early days of festivals, it was so much easier to smuggle in your own booze, I think. One of the ways I used to do it was by taking the pouch out of a wine box and flattening it inside my jacket. So if you got patted down, you couldn't really feel it. That was Reading 94, if I'm remembering correctly. Don't say you don't get all the best tips from listening to this program. I think we might make a list of essential things to take to a festival with you. I'll be planning them out in some detail while we listen to this by Julia Jacklin.

0: That was Julia Jacklin, Get Away From Me. She also has a great track called Pressure to Party. In case you're thinking festivals are not for me, who wants to stand in a field with thousands of strangers? I would rather be in my garden with the radio. More great songs on the Louise Wenner Show coming up straight after this.
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Welcome back. You're listening to the Louise Wenner Show on Absolute Radio. I'd love to hear from you with some of your festival favourites. You can get in touch by tweeting me at @RealLouiseWenner or at Absolute Radio. That was Psychedelic Furs, Heaven. Big cinematic song, full of romance. Feels really timeless to me, that song. Like, it doesn't feel tied to the 80s in the way some other stuff from that era really does. It's aged beautifully, doesn't feel like they were ever chasing fashion as a band. So much melancholy about it. Absolutely one of my favourite songs if I want to be transported away somewhere. So, what's on your festival survival list? What's in your emergency kit? Let's go into more detail on that in the next hour, but one suggestion I heard was to pack three different versions of yourself. The optimistic you, who thinks it will be sunny, the sensible you, who knows it probably won't be, and the Sunday morning you, who'd happily trade a headline ticket for a clean pair of socks and a cup of tea. Here's Weezer.

That was Weezer, We Might As Well Be Strangers, playing on the Louise Renner Show on Absolute Radio. Second single from their upcoming 20th studio album, coming August 21st. We're almost at the end of this first hour with plenty more tracks, old and new, including some festival favourites still to come. Do we still feel that festivals are designed for guitar bands, for rock bands? I think we've moved on a pretty long way from that idea. And here's an artist that blew that principle out of the water. She was incredible. Beyoncé, Glastonbury, 2011. Here's Crazy in Love.

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14: 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If you've just tuned in, I've been choosing favourite summer tracks for August, including classic festival tracks, the kind you want blasting out of a field while you've just filled your wellies with glitter. 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But let's ease ourselves into a slightly mellower second hour with a bit of Nick Cave.

That was Brandon Flowers, Paradise, and before that, Nick Cave, Straight to You. Nick Cave played in Brighton on Friday, huge outdoor gig, sold out in about 5 minutes, I think. I was away playing Why Not Festival, which was great, but really wanted to go to Nick Cave on the basis that I could have walked home. This is very important when you're travelling up and down the country all summer long. The routing is always completely random for festival weekends. You might be in the wilds of Cornwall one day and need to be in Aberdeen the next. So the joy of being able to stroll to a festival performance and even abandon ship if the going gets tough, the rain sets in, is just too much temptation, really. Some festivals are great for performers. Good catering, backstage bar, comfy sofas to lounge on, decent chips and dips. At other times, it's 35 degrees, you have a porta cabin in a car park, and you're fighting the other band members over the one good bag of crisps on your rider. Glamour and grime, equal measures, I'd say. Next up on the Louise Wenner Show on Absolute Radio, it's Radiohead.

That was Radiohead, High and Dry, from the Bends. Does a band know when they're doing a killer set? If there's one performance that proves artists and audiences can leave the same gig with completely different memories, it might be Radiohead at Glastonbury in 1997. Days of relentless rain had turned Worthy Farm into a swamp, and by the time Radiohead took to the Pyramid stage, everyone looked utterly spent. The band had been touring relentlessly, equipment kept failing, monitors dropped out. Tommy York later admitted he thought the whole thing had been a catastrophe. But out in the field, nobody noticed the imperfections, which is so often the case. As a band, you can end up fixating on your mistakes. But to the audience, it was a band at the absolute peak of their powers, with songs perfectly suited to the strange mix of exhaustion and euphoria that only a festival can create. Years later, the performance is regularly voted one of Glastonbury's greatest headline sets. A lovely reminder that sometimes we're the worst judges of our own work, old or new. Next up, U2, Street of Dreams.

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1: Brand new track from U2, classic anthemic rock, followed by The Spaciousness of Lord. A track built almost entirely on bass, finger snaps, and echoing vocals would not be out of place at a horizontal festival. Have you heard this expression? It's the kind of festival where the audience gradually migrates from standing to sitting to lying flat on a blanket. You arrive determined to be at the front rail for every band, but by Sunday afternoon,

afternoon, you've accepted that watching from the back with a coffee, a blanket, and the sun on your face is one of life's great pleasures. Festivals like Green Man, End of the Road, WOMAD, or Latitude have perfected this art, I think. Here's Aldous Harding with The Barrel. You'll find her at Green Man at the end of the month.

Welcome back. You're listening to the Louise Wenner Show on Absolute Radio. You just heard Aldous Harding, followed by Sam Fender, People Watching. I said in the first hour, we'd dig down into some festival essentials you need to survive on site. Here are suggestions I have collected from friends and bandmates. Please send me yours. You can get in touch at Louise Wenner or at Absolute Radio. Okay, like this, a tiny bottle of Tabasco. Festival food bearable until day three when everything starts tasting vaguely beige. A clothes peg, just one, to hold your tent zip closed. Keep a crisp packet shut, clip your towel to your chair, or stop your dignity blowing away in a storm. Anything could happen. Toilet roll in a Ziploc bag. Dry toilet paper is civilization. Gaffer tape, the festival equivalent of WD-40, broken tent pole, hole in your waterproof, shoe falling apart. Job done. Next up, Yard Act, New Beginnings.

0: That was Yard Act, New Beginnings, followed by David Bowie, Changes. Long before the shiny pyramid stage went up, there was the Glastonbury Fair of 1971. Just 12,000 people. David Bowie closed that festival at dawn, performing as the sun rose over Worthy Farm to an audience wrapped in blankets after a sleepless night. And this was pre-Ziggy, pre-superstardom, the thoughtful, hunky-dory Bowie still finding his way. Nearly 30 years later, he returned to headline Glastonbury in one of the most celebrated performances. A perfect reminder that every legend starts somewhere, and sometimes it's simply a field, a sunrise, and a handful of true believers. It's Louise Wenner with you playing August Festival favourites on Absolute Radio. It's time for a quick break. We have more great songs coming up straight after this.
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This is the Louise Wenner Show on Absolute Radio, and that was Prince with Take Me With You. Prince played Coachella in 2008, Hop Farm in Kent in 2001, also the halftime show at the Super Bowl in Miami in 2007, in the middle of a torrential downpour. In pure Prince style, he closed out their performance with a legendary rendition of Purple Rain. Let's lean into our festival wind down, getting horizontal in the grass. What sounds are you needing to soothe your bones as you try and find your way back to your tent, hoping against hope that no one else has got lost and decided to crawl into your sleeping bag instead, as happened to a friend of mine last year? But this next song is designed to wrap itself around you as the dust settles and the stars finally get a look in. Sometimes it's the silence after the singing that stays with you. Not silent in my house, though, when this plays. This track, especially for my dog Murphy, it makes him howl every time it comes on. With joy, with annoyance, who can possibly tell? Here's Beach House with Space Song.

was Beach House's bass song from Depression Cherry, released in 2015. And that's it for tonight. Have a great week and join me next Sunday, 10 p.m. for more music and festival favourites. If you've missed any of this evening's show, make sure to catch up on the Rayo app. But let's finish our evening truly thankful we're not covered in mud and that we have a real toilet to go to. Here's Homeward Bound, Simon & Garfunkel. See you next week.

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Okay, let's start off another week. I'm Dan Noble. We are Absolute Radio. I've got tunes from Queen and Oasis on the way for you soon. I'll have to do this from Vance Joy.

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Oasis with Supersonic just before. At the end of this week, Absolute Radio goes back in time to 1996 for Absolute Radio 96. It's happening on Friday. Dave Berry and Matt Dyson have been working on a time machine and they're sending us back 30 years to the day before the Oasis iconic Nebworth shows in 1996. There's some really exciting guests who are joining for it. In fact, Dave's going to announce one of them on the show this morning. However, our social media team have done the announcement ahead of him. If you've not seen it yet, have a little look over on the Absolute Radio Instagram and you could check out who is going to be joining Dave and Dyson and the rest of the Breakfast Show team for Absolute Radio 96. Chili Peppers on the way after this from Joe.

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I'm Louise Wenner, and this week on my show, I'll be continuing the theme of August Festival Favourites, remembering legendary performances and sharing tips from my three decades playing music festivals. 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

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I'm Dan Noble. This is The Night Shift. Biffy Clyro on the way for you in a little bit, as well as one of the best from Stereophonics, and right now, In Excess. Oh,

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You'll find the Dave Berry Breakfast Show there. You'll find Home Time. You'll find me there as well every afternoon from 1 doing the No Repeat Guarantee. Right, I'm Dan Noble. It's the night shift here on Absolute Radio. If you need waking up while you're working right now, you're flagging a little bit. The song that is, well, perfect for waking up to on the way in a little bit. Also, new music from a brilliant band called Lime Garden and right now Stereophonics.

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Right, if you're into new music and discovering new bands, I've got a band to introduce you to right now. 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

0: We're night shifting here on Absolute Radio on Monday, the 3rd of August. I'm Dan Noble. I've got Kasabian with one of their biggest tunes on the way for you in a little bit, as well as new music from Noah Kahan and Lenny Kravitz right after this.
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